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It's you, the groove, the vibe, the dialogue. Something that good for us, by us, and about us. The heart and soul of Memphis is 1070 WDIA.

Something's groovy as this, we got to dance. 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When are you gonna tell me your name? Please tell me your name. 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

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I was just letting you know that we are the heartbeat of Memphis music. 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

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I've seen him use the most unlikely people to do incredible things. 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

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It's you, the groove, the vibe, the dialogue. Something that good for us, by us, and about us. 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

0: Nothing like some Southern soul on a early in the morning. Stan Bell serving you well, pushing more power than a Duracell. Take a time, everybody. 15 minutes past the hour. Coming up in less than 10 minutes. It's by inspirational, motivational, affirmational presentation of the morning, followed by a song that's going to bring it on home. We'll unpack it this morning at precisely 27 minutes past the hour. All right, Showtime Tuesday, July 21st, 2026. Coming up, Heather York is going to steer us clear of all the incidents, accidents, delays, slowdown, road conditions, so on and so forth. You know, construction zones, orange barrels, you know, all of that stuff with traffic. That's coming up. Plus, Storm will get us up to date on what happened as we slept overnight. What story she's working, what's developing, what's transpiring, what could be of immediate importance. In other words, what could possibly be breaking in this 6 o'clock hour of Memphis time. All that and more, that news update always gets us going. All that and more still to come. This is Stan Bell Morning Show. Let's go.
1: 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Plus, 8th season American Idol finalist Memphis on Lil Rounds, singing her new Southern soul hit, Ugly Man. Then DJ EBT keeps the party going with your favorite old school classics. And

My name is Karen White on the Heart and Soul of Memphis. AM 1070 WDIA is titled, The Way That You Love Me. All right, good morning. This is Stan. It's time now for my inspirational, motivational, affirmational presentation of the morning, followed by a song that's going to bring it on home this morning. I want to say this to you right front and center, right off the bat. To love what you do and feel that it matters, how can anything else be more fun? How can anything else be more fun? Yeah. You're getting ready to go to work this morning. Hopefully, it's not dreadful to you. So this morning, I want to hang my hat on this. Does life answer the question about what you do every day? Listen. What road will you take this morning? Is it the road to happiness? Is it the road to joy? Is it the road to pain? Is it the road to a successful life? I don't know about you, but I want that road to a successful life. To love what you do and feel that it matters. How can anything else be more fun? What is life? What is life? Let's go. The happiness professor, Mr. Arthur Brooks, he's got a new book out, The Meaning of Your Life. Happiness is important, but meaning is what sustains a life. Modern life has become very good at making us comfortable, but very poor in helping us answer the question, why am I here? Explaining much of today's anxiety, loneliness, and dissatisfaction despite unprecedented wealth and convenience. So here's what I'm talking about. And here's what he's talking about in the book. Pleasure is not enough. It fades quickly. A meaningful life lasts because it is built on purpose rather than constant enjoyment. He also writes in the book, stop chasing happiness directly. Happiness is the byproduct of living well, not something you can pursue head on. Here's another one in the book. Technology crowds out reflection, constant simulation and stimulation and phones and social media and endless content leaves little room for contemplation. Boredom and silence are necessary because they allow us to wrestle with life's biggest questions. And finally, this is the one I like in the book. Meaning comes from four sources: enduring love, purposeful work or service, spiritual or transcendent experiences, and a coherent story about your own life. Somebody shout life. You don't have to be religious, but you need something larger than yourself. In other words, a successful life is not measured by how happy you feel today, but by whether your life answers the question, why does what I'm doing matter? This is your life. To love what you do and feel that it matters, how can anything else be more fun? Does your life answer the question? I don't know about you, but I'm taking the road to a success.

0: The heart and soul of Memphis, AM 1070, WDIA Commodores. This is your life. Yeah. Does your life answer the question, man? What do you think happiness is? Is it joy? Is it pain? Is it making a whole lot of money? Is it just being successful? To love what you do and feel that it matters. How can anything be more fun? Anything else? It's your life. You take the road that you want to choose. I'm going to take, like Robert Frost would say, the road less traveled. Just give me success. And that don't mean making a whole lot of money. It's your life. Man, all right. The inspirational, motivational, affirmational presentation of the morning. Father, my song that's going to bring it all home. Happens about 27 minutes past the hour, Monday through Friday morning. In the 6 o'clock hour of Memphis time. Certainly hope you were encouraged. Check your time right now. If you have to be at work by the top of the hour, you got 23 and a half minutes. You got 23 and a half minutes to get there, make it on time. Try to get on in that thing if you would. All right, it's going to be a hot one today. Woo! High temperature today might hit triple digits. I'm for real. I'm not factoring any heat indexing, nothing like that. I'm talking about straight up 99, 100 degrees today by the time Stormy gets here. It's in here 3. We're already at 82. Pardon my grammar, it ain't even 7 o'clock Central Standard Time. We're at 82 degrees right now. And just a little bit of cloud cover. All right, still to come musically. Ooh, I done went in the basement. I done got some stuff that y'all like, I think. And if you don't like it, I want you to let me know what you think about it. The song is called Love Me For Real. It's by the artist Breeze, Mr. Do Too Much. Yeah, it's called Love Me For Real. It's by Breeze, Mr. Do Too Much. I heard DJ EBT played at the rocking chair one Wednesday when I was there. I said, oh my goodness, it's a song about relationships and being genuine in it. And I'm going to drop some Mitty Collier. I had a talk with my man last night.
1: 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We're now at number 2 of our top artists in the 1980s on the Adult Contemporary charts. And from the years of 1986 through 1989, 6 of 7 singles for Anita Baker all reached the top 10, including Sweet Love, Caught Up in the Rapture, No One in the World, and Just Because, among others. And her single, Giving You the Best That I Got, reached number 1 for 1 week in the year of 1988. Her first single, Sweet Love, got all the way up to number 3 in the year of 1986, but the single by Huey Lewis and the News called Stuck With You and Genesis with Throwing It All The Way wouldn't budge. 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

0: Y'all like this? Breeze, Mr. Do Too Much. It's called Love Me For Real. I'm Jolo Memphis, AM 1070, WDIA, man. You talk about some Southern Soul, man. That's the jam right there. He's out of Philadelphia, Mississippi. You know, small town. But, man, I love how he blends that country swag with the bluesy R&B sound. All right, yeah. What's up, DJ EBT over the rocket chair? Make sure you play that. Make sure you play it this Saturday, man, for our WDIA Boots on the Ground party and the blue jeans, baby. Seven of Rock, baby. King Palace Event Center. You know where it is. Maybe you don't. Let me give you the address. 4430 Elvis Presley, baby. Man, live from the Benefit Solutions Group stage. What's up, Lord Leslie and your crew? Well, we're going to have that junk lit, baby. And introducing the Memphis Black Fire Band, plus my girl, Lil Rounds. Bringing the heat, baby. And my boy, DJ EBT on the ones and twos. You know, I've been in that booth with DJ EBT, man. He be rocking that thing, man. It don't take but a microphone and a lemon drop. And, man, the party is on. I'll be on the MIC on this weekend up in the King Palace. I look forward to seeing everybody, man. You can also get snapped up at the Sunrise Wolf Chase photo booth. Gonna be a grown folks party of the summer. Don't wait, man. Get your tickets right now while they still last. Get to mywdia.com. 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You know what it is, WDIA. All right, take your time. 7 minutes, 7 minutes before the top of the hour. Coming up next, it's the birthday lines and anniversary lines. If you or someone you know is another year older today, or celebrating something significant on this July 21st, I want you to be one of the first to call me up, shout them out, or yourself. Lift them up, make them feel good. 901-535-9342, 800-503-9342, or 833-535-9342. If you don't quite feel like talking just yet this morning, you know, voice a little raspy, you try to get, you know, you gonna brush your teeth, you know, you gonna, you know, brush your hair, and, you know, put your lip gloss on, you know, that kind of stuff. And but so you can always type to me. There's an option. 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

0: Hey, Stan, welcome back.
1: Yeah, I know that's right. Thank you.
0: Happy anniversary over the weekend.
1: I would like to wish on yesterday
0: my cousin, that young Ross, happy birthday, and Jennifer Strickland. And then I have a special birthday today. I have several special, but today is my pastor, Dr. Frank E. Ray.
1: All right.
0: Happy birthday. He's 80 years old today.
1: Yes, and that's my God. Preacher.
0: Yes. Yes. New Salem on the Potter Lake. So that's from everyone at the church. And then I would like to wish my little cousin, Rodney Martin, niece, De'Erica Robinson, and sister-in-law, Karen Leach, happy birthday also. And two heavenly birthdays, Gwendolyn Moore and Florida Parker. And then one more, I think. Okay, Myra Hamilton and Joanne James Evans, happy birthday also on today. Yeah. Thank you. Have a great day.
1: You too. Tell your pastor I said hello and keep preaching. He's a preaching machine.
0: Okay. We'll be at church tonight. We'll be there at 6:30 to celebrate his birthday. So you're welcome to come.
1: I'm about to crash the party. Come on now. Thank you so much. Hey, Jen. WDIA, good morning. You're the birthday line. Go by and give me a little piece of cake. Hello. Anybody there? Go right in.
2: Good morning, Stan Bell.
1: Good morning, Mr. Jesse.
2: Yes, sir. I want to say happy birthday to my nephew, Clem Linton, and also to my grandson, baby mother, Alessia.
1: You too, Miss Jessie. Back to the phone lines we go. WDIA. Good morning. You're on the radio. Anita!
3: Oh, yeah. I'm glad you're
1: listening
3: on the radio, but I know the reason why you're on your beautiful, gorgeous
1: wife's
3: anniversary on yesterday,
1: sure
3: right?
1: No, actually, it was Saturday.
3: Oh, okay. But I did an extended thing. I'm glad you and your husband had a great time. Yeah. I'm glad he decided to stay home with you on y'all anniversary.
1: I sure did.
3: I need you to hear this song by Cicely Wilburn called Be Myself. That's a great one.
1: Yeah, you must like that. Tell me I played it earlier, so that puts you in the mood to hear some more Cicely.
3: I like that one, too. And the one by Cicely Wilburn, Be Myself. That's Charles Jones' niece.
1: I'm not sure. I have to ask her next time she come up here.
3: Yeah, isn't that song when she be singing and he be saying that she his niece.
1: Okay, Miss A and Aura. Okay, oh. You gonna sell that record, ain't you, Anita? Happy birthday to some of my Facebook friends, my loyal WDI listener of the other day, July 21st. First of all, let me say a belated birthday wish to one of my good friends in Atlanta, Jackie Woods Johnson. Now, when she was at UT Martin, it was Jackie Woods. She went on and got married. Well, belated birthday wish to you, Mrs. Jackie Woods Johnson in Atlanta, Georgia. All right, on to the birthdays for today. Mr. Tyrone King Sr., speaking of Atlanta, he's there too. He and Kim King hugging and kissing. It's Tyrone King Sr.'s birthday. In fact, he used to work here at iHeart back in the day. He sure did. One of our revenue generators, man. Made a lot of money, too. Bill Thomas, happy birthday. Y'all remember Bill's Twilight Zone back in the day? Talk, Stan. Bill's Twilight, yeah. His daddy was the owner. Then Bill took it over after his father transitioned. And I believe Bill Thomas, he'd be selling cars. He's like one of the top salesmen over at, I want to say, Honda in South Haven. Happy birthday, Bill Thomas. That's my guy right there. All right, Mrs. Adrian Robertson King. That's Beverly and Howard's daughter. Isn't she lovely? Remember that Beverly Robertson Howard when I DJed? Well, you know. Adrian Robertson King. Woo! Jack Jones, my father-in-law. Show Will over there on Nelson in Annisdale, Cherokee area. Man, that's my father-in-law. My only father-in-law I ever had. Mr. Jack Jones. Love him so much. As Carla's daddy. And Beverly Hardaway daddy. And Brendan. And doggone it, Fedora. Y'all know Fedora? Yeah. And Ray Ray. And rest in heaven right now in the Celestial City, Dedrick Jones, daddy. You all them doggone Joneses. Yeah. Happy birthday, father-in-law. I'll be over there and kick out. I'll probably take you to, I know you like to go to Soulfish Cafe. I might go and treat you over there, Doc. Hey, did I say Ray? Yeah, I said Ray Ray. All right, Robbie Davis, happy birthday. Tim P.T. Jones, Angela D. Granberry, Antonio C.M. Sr., Mr. Harold Shaw, Chris Charisma, or that might be Chris Charisma. Pretty boy Noob Solomon per year. Happy birthday, Fi-Fi. Jamaica Taylor Phillips. Speaking of Noobs, Al Whitney.

You probably see him singing in the choir over there, or hear him singing in the choir at Mississippi Boulevard Christian Church, 70 North Bellevue. Pretty Boy Noop, ZK Mob, 214 Hannings Lane in Martin, Tennessee. Mr. Al Whitney! Yeah. Jennifer Gray, happy birthday. Anthony Plummer. We went to UT Martin together. Well, he plays Alpha, so I give him that. You know, so he probably get a kick out when I say, oh, six. When I do the Washington Brothers, you know. Sponsorship. We called him at, his line name, I remember, was Fry Tuck. A5A. I think that's Mu Beta chapter. Yeah. It's another chapter now. It's something different. They call it something else. But he was Mu Beta. What's up, Anthony Plummer? Once smart young man, I'm telling you. It was had them when the teacher brought the, we were in the same class, teacher brought the papers back, he always got straight A's. I said, look at my C. How can I be down? Can I look on your paper, Anthony Plummer? He said, no, man. I don't play that. Got to look on your paper, man. He said, no. Smart, man. My guy. Rosalind, living for my family. Taylor, happy birthday, Major Curry. Mark Taylor. What's up, Finupi? Anita Payne Williams. Whew, that's a lot of them today, man. July 21. Popular, man. Some of my Facebook friends, some of my loyal WDI listeners. Out of Wild Blue writes, happy anniversary to the Bells. All right. Good morning, Brother Bell. Welcome back. I would like to wish you and Carla a happy 34th anniversary. Yeah, that's a long time. We've been hugging and kissing and making babies. Well, not no more, though. Out of Wild Blue said, I hope y'all enjoyed your time together. Have a great day, Ivan Russell. All right. That's nice, man. Thank you, Out of Wild Blue. Yeah, I got a secret. That's what we were doing all weekend long. I couldn't even get him to come to work yesterday. I'm sorry. We were celebrating all Saturday, Sunday, and yesterday. I'm woe out. I said woe out. Who else I got on here? I think that's it. Hold up, Thomas Merton in the email. Good morning, Stan. Can you wish my wife, Tequila Merton, a happy 40, happy 4th birthday from her husband, DJ Brass Monkey, that funky monkey. Hey, come on, Beastie Boys. That funky monkey, Brass Monkey. That boy can DJ too now, don't play. Also known as Help Help. So happy birthday to DJ Brass Monkey wife, Tequila Merton, happy 40th. I hear you, Thomas. That's how you do it for your wife. And you got to invite me back to one of your sets again, Brass Monkey. I like how you DJ. You rock the house, baby. And I believe that's it. Make sure that's it. All right, let me check one other. Hold on, let me check Snapchat. let me check something right quick. Hold on. That's it. All right. Cue up Shirley Brown, Mike, baby. It's time to sing for everybody. Anybody else another year older today? I hope your special day is filled with fun and laughter.

0: Thank you, Shirley Brown. Yeah, over there in West Memphis, Arkansas. You know, I hear they really get down over there. Take your time. 11 minutes. 11 minutes past the hour. 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That's 901-486-0609. So if today is your birthday, July 21st, you're a good company celebrity-wise. Happy birthday, Kim Whitley, Mari Morrow, Damian Marley, and Godfrey. That's all I got, Godfrey. All right, over the river, through the woods. Very delicately, we go to Studio A. Another news break with Stormy.
1: Good morning. It's time for your news update. I'm Stormy, and here's what's happening. Stan, a former teacher of the man who was fatally shot after he was found hiding under a girl's bed, wishes things were handled differently, according to WREG. Kendra Scott, who was charged with first-degree murder, had a bond set at $100,000 and was also ordered not to have contact with Rodarius Morden's family on yesterday. Morden's teacher said he was special needs and that she was his special needs teacher. She believes the situation could have been handled many other ways and not ended with Morden being killed. She said Morden had learning disabilities, even though she didn't agree with him being in the house.
2: I agree. I do not condone his actions as going and mingling with a 13-year-old. However, when you're cognitively not 20, what do you expect?
1: Three people were killed and nine others were injured after a mass shooting at a park in Madison County late Sunday night. The Madison County Sheriff's Office said that shooting happened at Savannah Williamson Park at 152 Neely Station Road in Denmark, Tennessee. It happened around 10:40. If you have any information in regard to that incident, you're urged to contact the Madison County Sheriff's Office Criminal Investigations Division at 731-423-6000. And Stan, Shelby County District Attorney Steve Mulroy said he will not prosecute the DEA agent who shot and killed Darren Pilgrim during the search warrant attempt at the Burger King in Fraser in May. In a declination letter, Mulroy wrote, "The use of force by Agent Levy Blandon was justified. No charges can be placed against Agent Blandon." And that is your news update. Good morning to you. I'm Stormy.
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0: Sweat and Calvin Richardson together. Still got that good loving part two. We jamming this morning. Check your time, 22 minutes, 22 past the hour. This is Stan, man. I'll tell you one thing. Folks over at ESPN are not happy. The executives have fired one of their stars. Man. And they're being called cowardly for doing it. Many of you watch ESPN, man. They decided to fire Ryan Clark. He's a sports analyst. And he did it last evening. They did it last evening. He makes $2 million a year, reportedly. He was told he was being fired in the middle of his show. Now, come on now. Y'all know that ain't right. But they do it, don't they? Or Stan, after you sign off and when you get through on the radio, after you say your little what it is, you say it's nice to be in Port Morgan. Come on and step out here for a minute. Matter of fact, they ain't do it like that. They got him in the middle of the... You ain't got to wait till you sign out, bro, Bill. Matter of fact, after you do the roll call, you're fired. And that's exactly what happened, man. And they say more layoffs are expected today. The former NFL safety, Ryan Clark, who won an Emmy, by the way, for Outstanding Personality Studio Analyst back in 2023, lost his job. Folks are mad. They're reacting on social media. Fans are wondering who might be next. Emmanuel Acho, who himself was fired by Fox Sports last year, took aim at what they say cowardly TV executives for making the decision while Ryan Clark was in the middle of taping his NFL live. Brother, I won't mean to interrupt, but at that last commercial break, come on in our office. You fired. So they're going in on him. It's a brother too, man. Man, knowledgeable brother, good-looking brother, dapper, great voice and diction. Ryan Clark reportedly discovered he was being laid off by ESPN while he was taping NFL Live yesterday. And the beat goes on. And the beat goes on. Boy, boy, boy. A lot of that going around here, not just in the... sports analyst world and not just ESPN, but it seems like it's trending. You look up, you gone. They don't wait till you sign off. Sometimes the radio, they don't wait till you sign off and do your last thing. Or sometimes they'll be right there as soon as you sign off, then they'll be like, can I see you in the office, please? But they did Mr. Clark right there in the middle of his taping. Now, how you expect? Well, I'm leaving it alone. All right, take your time. 25 minutes. We'll talk more about it later on in the 9 o'clock hour. 25 minutes past the hour. Coming up next, it's time to flow on the radio. We missed doing it yesterday. So y'all going to fight your phone lines up. 901-535-9342, 800-503-9342, or 833-535-9342. 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
2: Good morning. It's time for your news update. I'm Stormy, and here's what's happening. Stan, a former teacher of the man who was fatally shot after he was found hiding under a girl's bed, wishes things were handled differently, according to WREG. Kendra Scott, who was charged with first-degree murder, had a bond set at $100,000 and was also ordered not to have contact with Rodarius Morden's family on yesterday. Morden's teacher said he was special needs and that she was his special needs teacher. She believes the situation could have been handled many other ways and not ended with Morden being killed. She said Morden had learning disabilities, even though she didn't agree with him being in the house.
3: I agree. I do agree. I do not condone his actions as going and mingling with a 13-year-old. However, when you're cognitively not 20, what do you expect?
2: Three people were killed and nine others were injured after a mass shooting at a park in Madison County late Sunday night. The Madison County Sheriff's Office said that shooting happened at Savannah Williamson Park at 152 Neely Station Road in Denmark, Tennessee. It happened around 10:40. If you have any information in regard to that incident, you're urged to contact the Madison County Sheriff's Office Criminal Investigations Division at 731-423-6000. And Stan, Shelby County District Attorney Steve Mulroy said he will not prosecute the DEA agent who shot and killed Darren Pilgrim during the search warrant attempt at the Burger King in Fraser in May. In a declination letter, Mulroy wrote, "The use of force by Agent Levy Blandon was justified. No charges can be placed against Agent Blandon." And that is your news update. Good morning to you. I'm Stormy.
4: Good morning, Stormy. Thank you so much for that report. All right, sun's up 81 degrees in Memphis. Coming up next, it's the Heart and Soul Roll Call. 901-535-9342. 800-503-9342. 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Let's go.

Barky Barkays on the Hunt Solo Memphis, AM 1070 WDIA. Back off the wall. Jam right there. All right. DJ EBT, make sure you play that Saturday night. WDIA. Blue cheese, boots on the ground. Lounge party, man. That's the jam right there. It's time now for the Hunt Solo roll call. All that I ask is that you keep your lyrics squeaky clean. Have fun with me, the bell ringer. Ringer. And by all means, stay on beat, Julie. 901-535-9342, 800-503-9342. Shout out to Third Shift. What's up now? You all work? I hope everything was safe and productive. Now where you going? None of my business. Okay, just don't stay too long. A big shout out to those of you listening to us on the AM band. Loyal AM band users. Cell phone. Those of you listening to us on your Apple products, your iPhone 17. 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Smartwatch, smart speaker. However you stay connected, here's a time where we all can participate. You got the numbers, you got the instructions. Count it off with me, Lawrence Welk, a hip-hop style. And the one and the two and the three, I hit it.

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1: That sounds cool, and that may be where you calling from. What show said, baby?
0: In the heart of the city, where the history's at. In the heart of the city, where the history's at. Good morning, WDIA.
1: Downtown's in the house, part of the city.
0: Woo-hoo!
1: In the house, Miss D.
0: Stay cool, everybody.
1: I know, that's right. Downtown.
0: Oh, yeah.
1: What's up, y'all? What you got to say? Who's on the Michael Stan Bell today?
0: Yeah, my name is Anita Gray. I'm always standing back on the show today. You let you have it your way.
1: All right, then. Okay. Well.

0: 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A super fat, that's what this lady likes.
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1: Swoosh. 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
0: 3127. 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

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Singing her new Southern Soul hit, Ugly Man. Then DJ EBT keeps the party going with all the line dances you love. Be sure to get snapped up at the Sunrise Wolf Chase photo booth. 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

0: Martin Sheldon Memphis, AM 1070, WDIA, Johnny Gill out of our nation's capital, of course, Washington, D.C. It's game change, all right? WDIA is ready to pay them bills. We still dropping that money out, baby. Listen up, around 9 o'clock this morning. Yep, top of the hour, we do it, man. 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That's a lot of money. Want to pay them bills, help you get that bag, secure that bag, and we bless you in the process, man. So I'm talking about, you could be the next to get blessed. All right, 5 minutes before the top of the hour, 7:55, if digital time is your cup of tea. It's going to be a hot one today. I'm talking about smoking and scorching in Memphis, Tennessee. We are under extreme heat warning until this evening at 9 p.m., according to the National Weather Service here in Memphis and Shelby County. We got a mixture of sun and clouds today. We get up to about 99 for the afternoon high. But it's going to feel like 110 on your skin. Lows tonight in the mid-70s. No significant mention of rain in our forecast right now. Sunny and bright, 82 degrees. Coming up next, I'm digging into crazy today. 15 minutes of continuous commercial free. R&B, back to back to back.
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Then I got these girls, but I'm gonna bring these girls to come get you this morning, man. We coming and get you, man. You got these kids jamming here at the precinct, man. These girls don't know nothing about this, but we on our way to get you, Bell Ringer. Open the door, man. I'm coming too. And if you got a bow tie on, you got to spend an extra 5 days in the jail, Bell Ringer. Have a

0: Man, you must know it's gonna be hot today. 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
1: Terry!
0: What? Yeah, man, what you did at the fire station over there on American Way? Cause, man, you on fire.
2: They better call Chief Colin Barres over here.
0: Put this. Ah, you ain't lying, man. You on fire.

0: 1-800-273 number. You're on the radio. Hey!
1: If you want to ride, don't ride the wife, Mr. Sandman. Man, you ought to be ashamed of yourself. Hey, since you are educated, let me educate you folks. You do this every morning because it's in your blood. It's in your DNA. See, at the fire department, they have what's called a three-alarm fire. Before the alarm, it was a bell. It's called the three-bell fire. So August 9th through the 14th of this year at the National Firefighter Convention, they going to be talking about you. Baby, stop doing it to these folks and keep doing what you're doing, baby. I got you locked in Colorado.
0: That big, beautiful. Take your time, everybody. 16 minutes past the hour. Here comes Sheila Escovedo.

Yes, sir. Good morning, brother Stan. Happy Tuesday morning. Yes, sir. You know what? Even if I'm out of town, it's the aircraft at the gate. I'm tuned in, turning it up at 8.

Stan. You know when you crank it up, you know you get a phone call from me, Stan. They're coming to get you, Stan. Stan, if you get a chance, I know you finna get ready to cut it off, Stan. Slide that alligator woman on in there after a storm and break or some alligator woman. We need to hear it. I need to hear it, Stan. 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You're the best there will be. Love WDIA.

0: 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All y'all vet drivers keep turning heads. Woo! American Muscle, baby. It's out there this afternoon in the parking lot. It's going to be ready for when I get up out this thing. Come on, what's up, Maurice Wood, Strictly Vets? Come on, St. Stephen. Third Street, you all right? Woo, Queen Ronalds, what's up, Madam President? The Sharon Plummer. Ooh, I can't wait hardly wait till another Derby Day. That last one off the chain. And a big shout out to those of you who work at Total Healthcare. All of my caterers, I get you. Yeah, what's up, Odell Sanders? How you doing? You're a legend, man. Shout out to all my entrepreneurs. Entrepreneurs making that money, man. Shout out to my truck drivers, pushing, pulling, moving, hauling that freight. Picking it up too, doggone it. Keep rolling the rigs, baby. 18-wheelers, men and women. Yeah, y'all look high and sitting low. No, but no, it's the opposite. Y'all sitting high and looking low. Sound familiar, don't it? Blue Cross Blue Shield Tennessee. Those of you who are retired, come on, say it with me. Goodbye tension. Hello pension. Woo! FedEx International Paper. Everybody works at Graceland. The guest house. Walter, how you doing? This your day to go in today? Cura Script, Accredo Health. Everybody in transportation. Shout out to those of you who work with clients in a residential setting. There may not be a monitor, a marquee up front, flashing what y'all do on the inside. But please know. Please know. It's some work going in there. Going on. Shout out to everybody at the Veterans Administration Hospital, the VA, baby. And shout out to all the spouses of veterans. You are very, very important. Shout out to those of you who serve in the military, United States Army, United States Air Force, the Space Force. You're included in that department. United States Navy, United States Marine Corps, United States National Guard, United States Coast Guard. Thank you for your service. I mean that. Shout out to all the healthcare workers, many of you who work in healthcare, all the hospitals. Much love to you. 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Good morning to you. GJC, Memphis Urban League, Gail Jones Carson, your wonderful staff. Keep up the great work for real. Kellogg's, all my construction workers. Sweet Dad, how you doing? You going in today, baby? Cintas, Maurice and Faye, got them uniforms crispy. Crisp. Pulaski County, everybody in Little Rock, Rock City. Everybody in General Session, Civil Court, all the court system, y'all back in that thing today, man. No more closures for a while. It looking good. Floor shellacked. I said shellacked. And, and that thing smelled clean. Gone into work. Everybody 201 Poplar. Handle your business in a Walter Bailey criminal court building. Talk stand. And a big shout out to those of you who work for yourself. Yeah. A lot of you all out there making that money, but don't forget to pay Uncle Sam. Make sure you do that, all right? And finally, my girl, Minerva Little, how you doing? Everybody from Grand Junction, say, yeah, come on, Hardeman County. Spirit Magazine, how you doing? And the Shriners. Big shout out to all the Prince Hall Masons. Order of the Eastern Star. Divine Nine. All my Greek letter organizations, God bless you. Keep working, keep serving. Shout out to the AKAs. I understand they shutting it down in Las Vegas already. They say it's so much pink and green. My goodness, up in Vegas, man, this is ridiculous. Well, it ain't ridiculous. It's just what it is. 1908. Somebody said it was a serious matter. What you call it? The boule? Is that the grand boule? What do they call that when they can, huh? I know the noobs, we call it the conclave. But when have a good time. Ladies of Alpha, Kappa Alpha Sorority Incorporated, Las Vegas, Nevada. 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I want you to have a good one today. Be careful, steady as she goes. 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You got to be at work by the top of the hour. You got 28 minutes. 28 minutes. 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All right, it's July 21st, 2026. Coming up, Stormy. And her final news update that I backed that thing up with Stan Starscoop. Another York, another check on traffic. All that and more still to come. It's the Stan Bell Morning Show.
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2: Good morning. It's time for your news update. I'm Stormy, and here's what's happening. Stan, a former teacher of the man who was fatally shot after he was found hiding under a girl's bed, wishes things were handled differently, according to WREG. Kendra Scott, who was charged with first-degree murder, had a bond set at $100,000 and was also ordered not to have contact with Rodarius Morden's family on yesterday. Morden's teacher said he was special needs and that she was his special needs teacher. She believes the situation could have been handled many other ways and not ended with Morden being killed. She said Morden had learning disabilities, even though she didn't agree with him being in the house.
3: I agree. I do agree. I do not condone his actions as going and mingling with a 13-year-old. However, when you're cognitively not 20, what do you expect?
2: Three people were killed and nine others were injured after a mass shooting at a park in Madison County late Sunday night. The Madison County Sheriff's Office said that shooting happened at Savannah Williamson Park at 152 Neely Station Road in Denmark, Tennessee. It happened around 10:40. If you have any information in regard to that incident, you're urged to contact the Madison County Sheriff's Office Criminal Investigations Division at 731-423-6000. And Stan, Shelby County District Attorney Steve Mulroy said he will not prosecute the DEA agent who shot and killed Darren Pilgrim during the search warrant attempt at the Burger King in Fraser in May. In a declination letter, Mulroy wrote, "The use of force by Agent Levy Blandon was justified. No charges can be placed against Agent Blandon." And that is your news update. Good morning to you. I'm Stormy.
4: Stormy, thank you so much for that report. We'll be definitely tuning in to check you out this afternoon, 3 to 7, the Stormy T Experience. Appreciate

that Tyrone sound so good at listening to every note, baby. Ooh, wee. Oh, man. All right, I'm jamming in my headphones. That's all that is. That's all that is, man. Hold on, let me see something. Y'all been hitting me up all morning long. Whew. All right, let me make sure I got everything set up. All right. So, it's time now for Stand Stop Scoop. 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Give them a call. You know it's going to rain again. As gorgeous as it looks right now. Yeah, it's hot as all get out, but less humid. But the rain coming down. Sooner or later. So give them a call. You know your roof is leaking. It needs fixing. 901-486-0609. 901-486-0609. Now, if y'all don't mind, let me bring the mic down a little bit. I'm going to have a half a second of dead air. This is the first time, I'm back. It's the first time I sit down all during the show. I walk up in this thing about 5:45, dancing. And we keep on going to about this time of the day. Finally sit down. Catch my breath. All right. All right, my goodness. Man, that Tyrone did something to me, man. All right, hold on. Wait a minute. Boy, y'all been hitting me up. Let me take care of some business right quick. It's time now for another mobile food pantry. Let me go and get this right now. You got a car, you got transportation. Why don't y'all come on out to St. Patrick Catholic Church, 4th Street, Dr. Martin Luther King Ave. Another mobile food pantry right across from FedEx Forum this Saturday. Yeah, this Saturday. You know where we go. You know the routine. Pull on up, get you some groceries. Shout out to Joe Birch, my guy. Over there at Action News 5. He'll meet you at the gate, greet you too, and then you'll hear that music from yours truly. All right, so it's this Saturday. The gate swing open about 8:15. That sounds like a church song, don't it? When the gate swing open. Gate swing open about 8:15. July 25, this Saturday. Yeah, this Saturday. St. Patrick Catholic Church. Much love to the Rotary Club of Memphis, Club 96. Leah Carr, president. St. Patrick Community Outreach in the Mid-South Food Bank, feeding the need. That's how we do it, y'all. All right. Let's get to the scoop. This morning I told you about the chaos that's going on at ESPN. The executives there just firing folk left and right. They fired this brother. I thought he was doing a great job. I guess that don't matter, does it? Ratings are good, I understand. And young man makes $2 million a year. He's a star. At ESPN, Ryan Clark is his name. They fired him. They didn't have the decency to wait till his taping was over. You know, if you equate it to radio, they wouldn't wait. They didn't wait till the shift was over. They fired him midway to taping. They said, "You fired." But can I do my last break? No. Put the skates on and roll up out of here. I'm serious. ESPN decided to lay this guy off, man, and they said he's not the only one. It was chaos yesterday. Sports analyst Ryan Clark was told he was being fired in the middle of his show, with more layoffs expected today. The news of former NFL safety Ryan Clark, who won an Emmy, by the way, for Outstanding Personality Studio Analyst back in 2023, losing his job sparked a huge reaction on social media. Fans are going crazy, even as I speak, wondering who might be next. And according to The Athletic, you know, that's a publication. Mr. Clark, who had been with the network for more than a decade, did not finish the program after hearing the news and immediately left the set. Wouldn't you? Or would you be just like, well, you know what? I'm a stand-up guy. I'm a stand-up gal. I'm going to go and finish. What for? Who did it and what for? And one of his friends, who was fired by Fox Sports, Emmanuel Acho, he said more often than not, executives are cowards. Now, he's a retired linebacker. He said, former athletes, we're used to tough information. Just tell it to us. He said, I've been cut before, broken bones before, had surgeries before. I said, foe. Ryan Clark notably could not play a game in Denver, Colorado, because he had an autoimmune disease. And he says, we're used to tough things. Just tell us. You wait till we get on the set, start taping, and then right in the middle of it, you know, like when you, I can imagine when you go to commercial break
oh, by the way, Ms. Clark, you're fired. Well, they might not have said it just like that, but, you know, we need to talk to you. We can't just wait. No. And then when he got that information, they said he didn't come back to the set. He immediately left. All right, there's a chilling map this morning. I'm sure he'll land on his feet, really. He's very talented. Great voice, enunciation, diction, articulation, popping. And he's got a wealth of knowledge about sports. So I'm sure he'll be okay. All right. Let's get back to the scoop. Donald Trump. It's hard to do a scoop without mentioning his name. I mean, he's just a newsmaker. Prepares this tariff blitz to the tune of 60. As advisors are scrambling right now to rein him in. They're like, Mr. Trump, what are you doing, man? It's the midterms. Stop it. It's a bloodbath. 47 is preparing to unleash a fresh wave of tariffs on dozens of countries within days, brushing aside warnings from his own advisors. Say, don't do it. Don't do it, Trump. So what he plans to do is he's renewing a trade war, and it could rattle the economy ahead of the midterms. So his advisor says, stop. No, hold on. And 47 hammered Canada with a 50% levy on a sweep of goods just this morning, days after slapping 25% duties on Brazilian imports. And now officials have drawn up options for Donald Trump to hit dozens more nations as his blanket 10% global tariff is set to lapse this Friday, according to the Financial Times report. Senior officials have privately urged the president to keep the peace with trading partners and honor the deals Washington cut back in 2025 to bring their rates down. This according to the Financial Times report. Democrats hold a 9-point lead on the midterm ballot, 50% to 41%, according to outlets in this JL Partners poll this month. That's a warning sign for a president whose economic ratings are sliding. The next round of tariffs is expected to target 60, you hear me, 60 countries with duties of between 10 and 12.5% justified by a U.S. investigation into forced labor practices first floated by trade officials in June. Ladies and gentlemen, they're probing into all of this right now. Excess manufacturing capacity sweeping over the EU, China, Japan, India, Mexico, South Korea, Vietnam, Taiwan, Switzerland, Norway, Singapore, Thailand, Malaysia, Indonesia, Cambodia, and Bangladesh, man. So they tell them, hold up, as Lady D would say, pump the brakes now at 47. The immediate levies are expected to sit roughly in line with the existing 10% through the administration, although the administration is chasing other investigations that could unlock far steeper duties down the line. There's a chilling map this morning that shows where more than 117,000 surveillance cameras are hiding in the U.S. Did you know that? You think, is your hometown being watched? A nationwide surveillance system may know where you drive, when you leave home, and which places you visit without you ever realizing you were being watched. Listen, everybody. There's a new report out this morning. More than 117,000 automated license plate readers, they call them ALPRs, are scattered across America. According to the map, the roadside devices photograph passing vehicles and record their license plates, locations, and precise time of travel, allowing separate sightings to be pieced together into a detailed journey. Watch where you go, folks. Privacy advocates warn that the system can create a searchable record of people's everyday moments and movements. While police say the technology helps locate stolen vehicles and criminal suspects, civil liberties groups argue that innocent motorists can also be swept into the system and their movements searched without officers first obtaining a warrant. California, let's start with them. They emerged as one of the country's most heavily monitored states, with more than 16,000 readers documented along major roads, at intersections, and on routes leading into populated areas. This according to DFLOC publication, which created the map. So the Big Brother's always watching. I just wanted to put that in your spirit right now. So you'll know where you go, how you go, who you're going with. Millions of people this morning are told to brace for life-threatening conditions as this tropical storm, they're naming it now, they're back at the top of the alphabetical list, almost, Bertha. Bertha got a big old butt.
Bertha Boogie. Tropical storm Bertha barrels towards the United States coast. So Bertha is strengthening near the U.S. Gulf Coast and is expected to take aim at multiple states this week, including a potential direct hit on New Orleans. You know, I'm so thankful. Now, New Orleans and, you know, those who are in NOLA, you know, y'all been going through a whole lot of stuff, even before Katrina and even after post-Katrina. Many of you came down to, you know, to Tennessee and, you know, neighboring states to live. But the weather ain't no joke in New Orleans. What's up? Good morning, Saints fans. I am thankful because my son was just there this past weekend. You know, the university, Tuskegee University were hosting, well, actually, New Orleans was hosting the kings and queens of the colleges and university of HBCUs in New Orleans. Good morning, Dale Williams, Lukey Williams' daughter. What's up, Missy? I know they were there. My son came back. He said, man, I had a great time. And we got out just before this weather's getting ready to hit. So I'm thankful for that. The second named Atlantic storm of hurricane season, Bertha, developed off the coast of Florida around 7 Eastern last evening. And forecast models warn Bertha will spiral toward Louisiana and Texas over the next day. Tropical storm warnings have already been issued along the coasts of Louisiana, Mississippi, and Alabama, with meteorologists predicting that Bertha will bring dangerous flooding, high winds, and potentially hazardous surf to millions. Up to 8 inches of rain and sustained winds of 40 to 60 miles per hour are expected to impact the entire Gulf region, including communities in the Florida Panhandle and major cities such as Mobile, New Orleans, and Houston. So y'all be careful, man. Forecasters probably got this one right, for real. All right. Elsewhere, Stan Starscoop. Let me get this story to you real quickly, y'all. Stevie Wonder. They say he crashes a tribute concert, shuts down the site. Rumors visually says no, but spiritually yes. Stevie Wonder turned a free outdoor party in his honor into a full-blown moment this past weekend, showing up unannounced to address the long-running jokes about whether he can actually see. It was this past Saturday night on our anniversary, me and Carla, July 18th. And many of you probably had one as well. Stevie Wonder crashed, he called it Wonderful, a free intergenerational outdoor party celebrating his legendary career held at California Plaza in downtown L.A. They say that, you know, Stevie was like, man, you know what? I hear all the jokes and stuff like that. Y'all talking about I can't see and all this stuff like that. You know, there are a lot of comedians, you know, they say that. We believe Stevie can see. I don't know what, how you do this for so long. Now, he said, well, I can't see. I'm not, he said, this is not a farce. This is not a makeup thing. He said, visually, no, but spiritually, I can see. Spiritually, yes. Visually, no, I'm impaired. But spiritually, I can see. Ain't that deep? You know, I used to love going to see Stevie Wonder in Chicago. What's up, Chicago? Y'all remember the Taste Talk Stand? The Taste of Chicago is like a free outdoor concert. They bring in the stars, man. It's out in Grant Park. Do they still do that? Chicago, good morning to you. They still have the Taste? Because it's usually around the 4th of July. Man, I went. I could not believe it. No issues. About 10,000 folk in the park. Grant Park. Chicago. Stevie Wonder was, when I was there, Stevie entertained us. And I'm talking about he did all his hits. And then some. And this was about, shoot, we went, this was about maybe 95. And man, it was packed. It was, folk was standing up on folk, standing up, man, on folk's shoulders, man, trying to get, you know, hear Stevie do his thing. And I don't know if they still do the Taste of Chicago anymore. But man, that's one of their signature, there was at least one of their signature events. So here, how about it for Stevie Wonder? Which leads me into this. Sad news coming into the WDI newsroom. The man who sung that Good Times theme song has passed away. Those of you who watched Good Times throughout the years and when it was, you know, it's in syndication, of course, now. You know, good time, in a time you need a name, watching the fungus bungle, watching the asphalt grow. That man died last evening,
His name is Jim Gilstrap. He was a singer on Good Time.

0: 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That's 901-486-0609. Give them a call. Let them do the work. Get on top of your house or the church. They're the experts. All right, coming up. This hour, I'm going to fire up the phone lines and let you talk about whatever you want to talk about to some degree. And you can talk about these stories that's conveyed during Stan Star Scoop or whatever else may be on your mind on this Tuesday morning. You know, I love hearing what you're
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4: So I got an email. Somebody says, Stan, I said here about the man who sang that song, you know, with the Stevie Wonder, the first four lines. Yeah, Jim Gilstrap. And the question is, how old was he? You know, I guess I didn't give it a report. He was 79. Ring that bell. You got the promise. And nine plates of gravy to go with it. Yeah, 79. Jim Gilstrap sung the first four lines of You Are the Sunshine in My Life. Thank you for that email. Appreciate that. Email coming out of Washington, D.C. Wow. Appreciate that. Yeah, Stevie Wonder, man. Out of all this time I've been playing that song, I ain't stopped to think, that don't sound like Stevie. I guess you just, sang the first four lines, Jim Gilstrap. And then, the next two lines by the backup singer Lonnie Groves before Stevie's voice takes over. And then it's him from all, from there on out. Let me go to the phone line. I'm ready, though. This thing fired up, ready to go. I'm back, baby. Don't play no game. WDI, good morning. You're on the radio. You're first. Go ahead. Yeah.
5: How you doing, bell ringer?
4: Man, I'm good, man. For a Tuesday, I'm good, baby. Refreshed, revitalized, and rejuvenated, rested, all that.
5: I heard that. Hey, you were right. Grandpa, Stevie Wonder, that man jammed for like about 2.5 to 3 hours, man. Ooh, he played everything.
4: You ought to know, yeah. Chicago, man. I didn't know that was a show.
5: The Taste just ended last week, and the first night, Common did a concert. Then the next night, it was Babyface. Ooh. It was, ooh. Yeah.
4: Now that's a taste right there.
5: Yeah.
4: And they still got all that food, man. In. They still serve all that food.
5: Yeah. That's why it's called a taste.
4: Yeah. And I believe most of it's free.
5: It ain't free. It. Now the food ain't free, but the concerts is free, but the food ain't free.
4: You just had to make the money. All right. I know that'd be too good to be true.
5: Yeah.
4: I can remember we paid or not. Yeah. I just remember, man, who's eating, man, and jamming, man.
5: Yeah. Hey, but listen, Stan. Oh. Listen, this president, man, it's the things that he do is ridiculous. I mean, it's just juvenile how this man just do this. I don't know why they keep letting him stay in there. This guy is something else, man. You know, he got this war going on that he's, and you know what I really want to know? You there, Stan?
4: Yeah, I'm listening. Go ahead. What you want to know?
5: He said that he ended 8 wars. I want to know what 8 wars that was he ended. Maybe Denver could tell us that, you know, but this man here, he getting innocent soldiers killed, and he was a damn draft dodger. I can't believe it, man. Yeah. Take care.
4: Man, you too, man. All right. Shout out to those of you listening loud and clearly. Let's get back to the phone line. WDIA, good morning. You're on the radio. Who's next? Who's on second? Go right ahead.
6: Hey, what's going on, sir?
4: Rob! Good.
6: Yeah, you hit that dead on the head, man. I'm pretty good with my music, man. And until you said that this morning, that's
4: about soon what? As I listened Stevie to it, I said,
6: that is Stevie. Uh-huh. Yeah, that's Stevie Wonder song.
4: Yeah, man.
6: I never knew that until you said it, but as soon as I listened to it, I knew it wasn't Stevie's voice.
4: No.
6: But I never thought about it.
4: Right. It's like merge. How you say it? It's just, you know, man, it acquiesce or something. I mean, you just by, you know, the chemistry, they all sound almost similar.
6: Yeah, and not only that, just the two people you name, I still hadn't thought about that one, Stevie, until you said it this morning.
4: Man.
6: But as soon as you played it, I said, yep, it's not Stevie.
4: It's not Stevie.
6: And look, Stan, I hadn't heard anything about this Walmart San Antonio thing lately. Have they said anything about that?
4: Well, believe it or not, the investigation is still ongoing. They ain't released no tape.
6: Well,
4: they released no tapes.
6: Going on. I thought
4: they watched somebody that, looking at it. Yeah, I hadn't heard much about it.
6: Yeah, they're looking at that now. I think they're getting it together.
4: Yeah.
6: It's something they're looking at.
4: Yeah.
6: I don't think it's going the way they thought it was going to go.
4: It's been real quiet.
6: Yeah, it's too quiet, man. We'll just have to wait and see.
4: Yeah.
6: But that was some good information you gave about this Stevie Wonder deal.
4: Man, appreciate
6: it. I never would have known, never thought about it.
4: Yeah.
6: Appreciate you, Stan. I'm glad you enjoyed that day off.
4: Man, I sure did, man. And whole weekend, man. You know, I'd rather take all, but for that one right there, for my wife, I got to do it. This WDI listener writes, hey, Stan, good morning. The last year I went to the Taste in Chi-Town was 2005. It was good times. Lots and lots of people and food. Stevie's background singers, Denise Williams, was out there. Matter of fact, she started out her background as his background singer. And Mr. Jim Gilstrap, you mentioned, had a long, lucrative career with working with Luther Vandross, Aretha Franklin, and plenty, plenty others. Wow. This she has, don't forget the key word. Yeah, I'm finna get that right now. You sure right, baby. Yeah, Gilstrap. Thank you, Linda London. That's her name. All right. Whew. Let me take a break. I got to get this key word to you so you can make sure. Janet Lil Jon said, jam, Stan. Janet Lil Jon Jackson said, jam, Stan. You ain't in Vegas? You ain't go to Vegas, Janet? You gonna come stay here? Okay. All right. No, the AKA is shutting it down in Nevada. All right. Okay. So hang on, callers. Listeners, let me pay a few bills, and then I'll come back, and I'll have that keyword for you.
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19: 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All right, everybody. Let's get to talking. Now, Nolan Wells funeralized yesterday. You remember the 18-year-old who mysteriously or whatever accidentally drowned, if that's the case, in Mississippi, Horn Island. Eulogy done by the Reverend Al Sharpton. Some of you saw bits and pieces. Some of you, you know, streamed it. Some of you caught it. And listening to Mr. Sharpton, I tell y'all he could preach now. You can say what you want to say about him. He can preach. Bring the word. But did you notice, if you were listening, he kind of stopped there in the eulogy and offered a $50,000 reward for information leading to the arrest and conviction of anybody responsible for Nolan Wells' death. Did you see that? Well, he did it. And then Tyler Perry turned right round and matched the pledge, bringing the total to $100,000. Now, I understand that Mr. Perry assisted with, you know, funeral arrangements, this, that, and the other, and the third, already. Man, that doggone Mr. Tyler Perry, he's one benevolent brother, ain't he? Ain't he generous? Philanthropic? Or, man, just maybe for those in bereavement, man, I got to give it to Mr. Perry. I can put some respect on his name. Mr. Tyler Perry. Man. So I know it helped. Now, Al Sharpton, the Reverend Al Sharpton, announced during that delivery in his eulogy, which was held, of course, yesterday, that his organization, the National Action Network, would offer indeed a $50,000 reward. And then Madea come right.
7: I'm at that.
19: You know how Madea. All right, man. We're hoping we can get down to the real nitty-gritty about what happened, man. What happened? All right, let's go to the phone line. Let me go here. WDI, good morning. You're live on the radio. Your turn. Come on, let's pick it back up. Good morning.
21: Stan Bell, serving them well. Push them on power. Then, Doris Angel, sir.
19: Morning, Jackson, in the action for your satisfaction. Doing pretty good for a Tuesday.
21: Stan, before I get into my conversation, you know, something you just mentioned about rich people being benevolent and how great they are, but Let's pause for a second. Because you have $1 billion and you give away $50,000, is that great?
19: Yeah.
21: Because I coach baseball.
19: Yeah.
21: And I give away shoes all the time. Mm-hmm. I give away jerseys. I let some people in and I pay their fees. And I give to homeless all the time. And I'm a thousandaire. Am I great?
19: Yes.
21: Well, I'm just yeah. asking.
19: Okay. I get it. I know there ain't nothing but dropping a bucket, dropping a hat for them, right?
21: I know what you're saying. I understand. I just put some humor in it, but you know. Yeah. Stan, one of the strongest presidents that we've ever had in the United States of America, Donald J. Trump.
19: But next caller, let's go to the WDIA. Please turn the mic back up.
21: But some people, they don't have any facts. They just spew out erroneous information that doesn't make sense and just talk about the president for no reason. I just don't understand. at least have some facts when you say things. Okay, my third point.
19: Okay.
21: I want to give my top five theme songs, TV theme songs of all time, okay? Can I expand it to 10, Jackson 10?
19: Ooh, not no. Ooh, ain't got a little second time for that.
21: Okay,
19: Jackson, stick with what works. Your signature. Five, man. Jackson's five.
21: Okay. Jackson five. Okay.
19: Yeah.
21: Not Jackson 10.
19: No, Jackson 10. They don't go together.
21: All right, number five, The Addams Family.
19: Okay.
21: Number four, The Muppet Show.
19: Okay.
21: Okay. Number three, The Jeffersons. These are Jackson's five. TV shows of all time, TV theme songs. Number two, Hawaii 5-0, played by the Gentrys. Okay. And the number one TV theme song of all time, One Day at a Time.
19: Huh?
21: This is it. One Day at a Time. You could play that song 100 times and it'll still get to you. Just listen to the words of that song, One Day at a Time.
19: Hello, what
21: that should
19: about?
21: Be your theme
19: from,
21: song.
19: From what, What, that from TV? What's TV show is that?
21: One Day at a Time.
19: Who signed
21: this
19: that?
21: This is it.
19: Huh?
21: This is life, the one you get. So go and have a ball. That song.
19: You got me on that one, man. That's a B-side, ain't it?
21: No, One Day at a Time. You remember that show?
19: That's a B-side theme song. No, I don't know. Man, call me stupid. I don't remember that. I thought you were going to say the greatest theme song of all time. The theme from Cher. No, I'm just, well. No, I thought you were going to say Good Times.
21: And I knew that.
19: Good.
21: Ain't I knew that
19: we lucky we got it. You did?
21: I thought everybody knew that.
19: No, man. I ain't know. I've been on radio 40 years. I ain't know it.
21: I thought everybody knew that. Anyway.
19: You knew that for real, Jack. Stop telling stories. You fabricated.
21: Yeah, because we sung in a wedding, me and my wife, and I sung the first part, and she sung the second part, and somebody else sung the third part.
19: So the other somebody was the sound closer to Stevie. So you knew that when Stevie Wonder when it first come on?
21: Yeah, I thought everybody knew that. His voice is a lot smoother than Stevie's. Stevie's got that higher pitched.
19: Oh, okay. Now I know how you knew, how you probably knew that, because you took all the music track out and you listened to it without no music.
21: No, I was taught by Lula Hedgman. Lula Hedgman.
19: Okay. That's how you do it with the vocals. That's why you got to stay. No music
21: right.
19: Accompaniment. So you
21: right. No music. Church of Christ.
19: Church of Christ. That's right. Okay.
21: No church of Christ. No music. No music. In the church.
19: No. Acapella.
21: Okay. We won't go down that road. Okay. All right, Sam.
19: You just ran me up the break. Hold on. Church of Christ, they do play music. Sometime they do. I've been over there at Norris Road. Corey Hubbard invited me, and then Marvin Bird invited me. I've been over there. Sometime they do have their company, see? But not many songs. I got to take a break, but y'all, hold on. I hope this is the right one. Let's go.
20: D-I-A.
19: All right, now let me take that out. Now we're going back live. Hold on, not that one. Boy, live on the radio. Hope this is it. No, I can't do lettuce, but it sounds good.
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2: All right, let's get right to the phone lines. We got them lighting up today now. Let's get right to it. Yeah, what a way to welcome me back. WDIA, good morning. You're on the radio. Your turn. Yay!
3: Hey, Stan Bear, you are definitely greatly missed when you're gone. You know that.
2: Wow. Speak, say that again, yeah, so when the you program director can hear.
3: Yes, yes. You are greatly missed when you take off.
2: Yeah.
3: And then when you come back with a bang.
2: Come back I'm smoking, telling you,
3: I was riding that white horse. Uh-huh.
2: Come back jamming, though.
3: Yeah. Yes, you do. And I was riding that white horse with you this morning. And listen.
2: Yeah.
3: I tell you, woo! But check this out. I want to say to your wife, Carla, because she allowed us to have you so very, very often. You very seldom take off work.
2: Right.
3: And to Carla, your lovely wife, Carla, I just want to say thank you because we need Sam Bell. And I know you do too, but that make that bank account swell up even more. Have a good one here.
2: What you said, girl. I got a high maintenance woman. She said, you better get in that radio station. WDI, go. I'm just kidding. WDI, thank you, Bird Legs. Thank you. The 833 number, lighten up. Who it is? You're on the radio.
4: Air chair extraordinaire.
2: Yeah.
4: Good morning, sir.
2: And
4: put me in the game, coach.
2: You live on the radio, Doc. That's
4: yes,
2: for sure. Oh, Rocky Mountain.
4: Well, let's
2: High.
4: Get to the nitty gritty. Yes, sir. Ain't it amazing? Chicago, maybe if you open your ears, brother, and actually listen, you asked me to tell you the 8 wars President Trump ended. How many times do I have to repeat the same information for you to be able to retain said information? It's crazy, man. Who called to tell us what he said he ended 8 wars? Then maybe Denver can tell us. I've told you numerous times. Israel and Hamas, Serbia and Kosovo, Egypt and Ethiopia was going at it, Cambodia and Thailand, India and Pakistan. The prime minister in Pakistan, from one of the countries involved, I can't remember which one it was. He actually released a statement thanking the President Trump because that war was about to become nuclear. The Democratic Republic of the Congo and Rwanda, ain't them black folks fighting each other? But this racist man, this racist 47, he went and stopped the war between two black nations? At what point do we start using common sense and stop allowing the media to force feed us buffoonery? One last thing, and I'll let you go, Mr. Bell.
2: Okay.
4: You said Reverend Al Sharpton, he offered up a $50,000 reward on yesterday.
2: Yeah.
4: A reward in which he knows that he's not going to have to pay. Stop falling for the okey-doke, black folks. What was the statement that he gave? $50,000 for what was it again?
2: Well, information leading to the arrest and conviction of the person who did this heinous crime.
4: Right, right. But if you notice, the common sense would dictate that no one did it. With maritime law, I had a little cabin crew, a 38 foot cabin cruiser that I docked down in Harbortown Marina behind the Bass Pro Shop. I leased that slip from one of the members of the Tennessee State Supreme Court. When you have a boat, when a boat is involved, boating, you have maritime law. Maritime law dictates that the captain of the ship has a duty, it's what's called a duty of care. So you have youngsters out there drinking, probably smoking, doing whatever they were doing that caused this young man's untimely demise. So that think about it. Ben Crump. Now, I used to call him Bubblegum Crump, but I have to give him credit because he's good at what he does. He's a genius. They have a civil attorney. He's not a criminal attorney. He's a civil attorney. So what he's doing, he's going after the money. The boat company, whoever was the captain of that boat, those kids, did nothing wrong. If you just go and look at the evidence, if that's my time, maybe I'll hit it on some other time. Mr. Bill, thanks so much for taking my call. And once again, happy anniversary to you and Miss Carla. Boy, I know y'all still honeymooning because y'all look so good together. Mr. Bill, thank you so much, sir, for taking my call. Miss Carla, we love you. And thank you for sharing this great man with the rest of us.
2: Thank you so much. Appreciate it, man. All right, back to the phone lines we go. WDI, good morning. You're on the live. You're on the line. Big Kahuna, is it you? Is it you?
5: Good morning, Stanley.
2: Big one. Biggest bargain. Fun. Doo-doo-doo.
5: Absolutely. Now, yeah. I want to jump in and say something that maybe people might not like. I really don't care. Actually, when it comes to Denver and Jackson, I got a problem with you saying. You let them talk 10 minutes too long.
2: No, you got a problem because they love Trump. That's what your problem is.
5: Well, let's talk about Trump. Remember last week, he had the big address to the nation? What do he talk about? He talks about the 2020 election. It was stolen. He don't care nothing about the economy. He don't care nothing about the American people. And what puzzles me is, you have these guys that get on these airwaves tooting their horn for Donald Trump. Oh, he's a strong president. No, he's not strong. He's dumb. And these super stupid Negroes, they steady support him. I think they're suffering from something that's called the Stockholm Syndrome, where they fall in love with their suppressor. And left up to them, this man come on talking about, he saw eight. He stopped eight wars. Man, please. How come he can't stop the war over in Iran? You talking about he's so great on stopping war. He created this monster, and we got to live with it. Because he possibly is going to get these other countries involved, and it's going to be a bigger mess than currently what it is. He's proposing now new tariffs against Canada, all of this. Did you see him the other day during the World Cup? He wants to get in on the photos. People got to drag him off, get him out the way because he is not suitable mentally to even be president. And people, wise up. Denver, Grown Man Slim, Jackson, Clyde, all, every last one of y'all are super stupid Negroes. And this is the Stan Bell Morning Show featuring the talented Stan Bell. And see you Saturday, 1070 WDIA. Thank you very much.
2: Thank you very much, Big Huna. All right, this is WDIA listener writes in my email. Subject space, shout out, all caps. Hey, Stan, when you do the shout out occupation roll call, could you give the Memphis Animal Services Animal Shelter a shout-out? This is Tracy. I listen to you every morning. I listen in the evening. We need love, too. Thank you. From the Memphis Animal Shelter. Memphis Animal Service. Yeah, Kevin Dickerson. Yeah, okay. Yeah. And Tracy, I guess you're using a significant other's email. Yeah, I'll add you to the list. I sure will. Memphis Animal Services. I sure will. I sure will put y'all on the list. Hold on, let me write that down right now. Hold on. Memphis. Write this. I'm doing cursive this morning. Memphis Animal Services. Show them love on the occupational roll call. Weekly. No, daily. I got to take this break. When I come back, I'm going to say something about 47. I got to. This might be my last day on the radio after I get through, but I'm just saying. But then again, they may promote me. It just depends on who's listening and how they feel about what I say. Give me 4.5 minutes.

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1: Hey. All right, Stan, I'm back. Thank you so much for coming on back. Whether you got that fresh cup of coffee, you kind of freshened it up a little bit. Maybe you went out and took a smoke break, but you got back in time to the cubicle. All right, Donald Trump, hang on, Carlos. 47, as I affectionately call him. I'm going to ask you this question. It can be rhetorical, or maybe you can shout back at me through the radio. Is Donald Trump a blessing or a curse? You know that song we play on WDIA, Midas Touch by that Midnight Star? I got the Midas touch, everything. You know what I'm talking about. Is he a blessing or a curse? Is he Midas? Is he King Midas? Or is he a curse? Now, I like sports. I'm not over the top with it. I don't host a whole lot of parties on my house. You know, y'all come on to see the Capitol. Come see the 49. Come on over. Ah, ah. I was talking to Realist Sanders down at Allstate downstairs. Realist is a big 49ers fan. Niners fan. So is Dr. Candy Barnes. Cooper Barnes, Candy Barnes, she's Delta. And we go back and forth sometimes. I'm really, you know, if I had to choose a team, it would, you know, I'm all things Tennessee. It would be the Titans for football. But let's talk sports just a little bit. Have you noticed that it seems like everything 47 has put, when it comes to sports, he put his hand on, it's like a curse on some of these teams. Now, I thought about this thing before I said I would go on the air with it. But I just want you to put on your rose-colored glasses and go down this path with me. He put the curse on the Knicks game. Yeah. Oh. Remember game 3 of the NBA Finals? Then what about the soccer team? Good morning, Denver. What? You know, in the FIFA tournament. Then, I understand Donald Trump, he picked Argentina to beat Spain. And he got on Fox News right before the game started. They pick Argentina all the way. It's going to be amazing. They're going to win. It'll be the breaks of Spain. I can see it now. So, I don't know about you. If you got a sports team, you might not want to. Well, I'm just saying. Do you want Donald Trump to attend and pull for you? Then after Spain won, he presented the trophy. They tried to nudge him off stage. Did y'all see that? They tried to nudge him off stage so the team could celebrate and take their team photo. But Donald Trump wanted to stay around and be in the picture. So as you know, Spain does not like 47 at all because of his criticism of their leader and country. So there are maybe some photos that he took in that victory, you know, that victory pick. He had to, you know, they had to give him that respect by Spain. But if you look closely at that picture with 47 in it, come back and tell me what you think. The photo, the victory photo, is in the Spain newspapers this morning. Tell me what you see. Somebody shout, delete. And the Spanish team victory photo also deleted 47, his picture from their photo. Y'all check it out. They got the Photoshop. They just did delete. So I don't know if it's a curse or a blessing, you know, when he gets behind different sports teams. You think he'll come to the grindhouse ever? respectfully, we decline, sir. Let me go back to the phone line. Your thoughts. WDI, good morning. You're on the radio. Lily of the Valley, bright and morning star.
2: Hello, Stan. Look, I just wanted to ask you, on Friday you had David Porter on your show.
1: Yes.
2: I tried to get in. I wanted to ask him about what age should a person stop entertaining. I remember James Alexander talking about, the people, when they get older and different races, they don't try to tear their people down like we do Gladys Knight and Patti LaBelle. Mm-hmm. And I wanted to ask him that, but I didn't get through for that one.
1: I'll have him back. I know I get exactly what you're saying. Go ahead.
2: Okay. And the next thing I want to say about who's leading the song, you know, I always thought that was a Jabbo with the Temporary that was leading that song, dedicated, but I think it was Scotty, wasn't it?
1: Jabbo. On what song?
2: Okay, well,
1: what
2: that song? Was Scotty.
1: What song?
2: Was it dedicated to the one I love?
1: Temporary's.
2: Yeah. Was that Scotty leading that song?
1: You know what? You may be right on that one. You thought
2: I
1: it was Jabbo?
2: You
1: thought it was Jabbo, but you come to find out it was really a Scotty?
2: Yeah, yeah.
1: That's a good record, too.
2: It is. I love it. And one other little thing I'm going to ask you about. Do you remember when City Councilman Ford and his dad, they were talking about that they had a list of names that they were going to, if Junior got caught up, that they had a list of names that they were going to put out there.
1: Yeah, Junior
2: and
1: said
2: this,
1: that.
2: Do you think this is what's happening now with Tammy and all of these other people, JB and the other lady, Washington?
1: And I do. I do. I'm going to be very candid with you. Yes, I do, Lily.
2: Okay.
1: Yeah, because I remember that threat. He said, matter of fact, he said one on threat. It's a promise. He said, look, in other words.
2: Yeah.
1: In layman's terms.
2: In
1: layman's terms, Junior said, well, I'm putting respect on that, Dr. Edmund Ford Jr. He said, man, in other words, I ain't going out like this. I know where the body's buried, and I got some names I'm calling.
2: Okay. I thought I heard that before. And one other thing I wanted to ask you, the lady that killed the young man the other day, this man, could that be considered as premeditated? Because she said she was going to kill him.
1: Yeah. you know what? I'm sorry for this lady. I'm saying on the outset that she didn't have to do it like that. I don't care what reaction you had, ma'am. I'm sorry.
2: Uh-huh.
1: You had to kill that man. She said, I think the daughter said, it's going to be some violence. My mama said, it's going to be some violence if I catch another man. How many men did you have up under that bed? your room. It's my mom. My mama said, it's going to be some violence if this happened again. Again?
2: Yeah. So that was premeditated. So she already said she was going to kill, hurt somebody that came into her house. Like,
1: man.
2: So that's premeditated?
1: Kind of, sort of.
2: Yeah, sounds like it.
1: On the streets, that's pretty. But I don't know what the judge is going to say. We'll find out. Did they charge already?
2: I don't know.
1: Okay. I'll wait. I don't know who she did. She law her up? Anything? Is all the home?
2: Yeah, she's got her lawyer, but I forgot who the lawyer is.
1: She better be smart and call Hark. No, I recall that state. Yeah, she better do. Thank you. Oh, by the way, Jabbo sings the lead on that song. Jasper Jabbo Phillips. Yeah.
2: Oh, okay. Yeah, okay. That's my schoolmate, you know, now. Come on.
1: Yeah, Carver.
2: Yeah, that's it.
1: Cobras. All right, Jabbo. Yep.
2: Dottie and him, both of them. Yeah. And Del One.
1: Yeah. Del One, you're right. Yeah, yeah. You know these folk.
2: Yeah. Oh, many years.
1: And then, okay, Larry Dodson went to Carver, too, didn't he?
2: Larry Dodson, yes.
1: Yeah, okay. Yep. Right. Well, you got him. All right, then.
2: Between Carver and Cleo Rapp, I know all of the things that's happening closely.
1: All right, okay, appreciate that.
2: All right,
1: you're welcome.
2: All right.
1: Back to the phone lines we go. WDI, good morning, you're the radio. Your turn, go ahead. Yeah.
3: Good morning. We're in my city, Memphis, Stein, and Shelby County, best houses around the area, whatever city you in. Lady D love all the first responders, and I do mean all. Good morning, Mayor Young. Good morning, Mayor Harris. And good morning, Mayor Marco McGlynn. Sting.
1: Yeah.
3: When I say Carla Bear, lucky, she the luckiest woman, cause anybody that's, I'm not talking about the ones that's married and, you know, give it up. When you in this swinging, it's called to death, do you part? That's when you know that you walking in God's face and you had a line up. I don't know whether you did it for you all's anniversary, but the one song that all men, wherever y'all is stopping y'all tracks, you told them, you played it for them. is cheaper to keep her. Because when they just get through, you're going to put that money in mama's pocketbook. Yeah. I said, I wondered at all the means of another word here. And let me tell you something else. You know me. Mm-hmm. You don't have to do it. Hey, what's up, Tracy? Even Tracy can line it up. I want you all to slide in if walls to talk. If walls to talk, because people, they think everybody live with them. They, mainly, I got this one sister. She, everybody her friend. They got walls to talk. You, that's what people don't understand. Everybody grinning in your face, but you already playing it. It's called backstabbers. Mm. They say, and then when they run up to you, hey, you want to shake your hand, be careful of the handshake. Now, moving on to a serious note, my heart is really hurt, Stanley. Mm. You know, you was in love. You know, it was a lot going on in the news. And one day stand out to me. Now, I'm not giving the mama a pass. And I'm not going to the young man a pass. It's a young man. You know how I am when it comes to that. To young ladies getting men messed up, whether they life be took away. You know, I understand. But Stanley, you know, I always say, now what about the little girl? She working on the next victim. Condolences to the young man's family. And we don't, see, I've been a young girl before.
1: Was you fast?
3: That's something they need to change. They need to change the rules, because right now, that young man lost his life. He didn't break in the house. He was invited in the house. So when does it stop? These young girls, you ruin men's life. Men, you know men. They listening and everybody talking about, oh, but she was a baby. Nope. I'm going to go to my grave saying it. That young man should still be here, number one. And everybody bragging and saying, oh, she coming home. She coming home, but he'll never be able to come home.
1: All right.
3: He'll never be able to walk.
1: All right. Yeah, I hear your anguish. Okay. Yeah, I will say this. It's sad all the way around. Kendra Scott, I'm calling names this morning. That's the one. She's the one who was being charged with first degree murder. Had a bond set at $100,000. And they also ordered Ms. Scott not to have contact with the, you know, Rodarius Morton family. So yesterday she was in court and they was talking and they said, you know what? We don't need to call nobody, talk to nobody, don't even get to the family, you know, hear your bond, bam. But you'll be out before the soap drop. Y'all see that commercial? We'll have you out before the soap hit the floor or something like that. But no, all seriousness, man,

0: 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That's preset. Enter it now.
1: Yeah, P-R-E-S-E-T. 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It's a good time to do it. $1,000. What would you do with that kind of money? Let me know on the iHeartRadio app. You know, talk back mic features. Give me about 30 seconds. Tell me what all you do. Give me the laundry list. I buy this. I get this. I do this. I eat here. Yeah, talk back mic features. That's that red mic. Tyrone Dubois talks about a lot when you want to, you know, a fun fact. You go to that red mic, push it, you get up to 30 seconds and let us know. What would you do with that kind of money? My dad, you said, that kind of money, you could do some things. All right. Preset. P-R-A. Two syllables. P-R-A-E-S-E-T. Preset. One word. Mm-hmm. Let's go back to the phone line. Let me get that mic situated there. I got to wrap it up. It's beautiful weather. Y'all know what's calling my name.
2: I call your name, Stan.
1: Pretty C8 down there calling my name. But it's so hot, though. I don't even know I can blow the brains out of that thing. If I do, I'm going to have to turn on the AC with it. And then give me that phone. WDI, good morning. Meredith, is it you?
3: Hello.
1: Hola. Buenos dias, amiga.
3: Hey. Hey, Stan, this is Meredith. What are you doing today?
1: Pretty good. Not bad. How about yourself?
3: So good. Listen, good. I was going to sit back and just at my desk and just listening. I was not going to call in today to the last. Sometimes callers can say some things just so horrendous to me to make me want to call in. But listen, and Lady B, this is on Lady B, because this is where we totally disagree at. See, I can't feel sorry for this 20-year-old at all, because this child was 13 years old. And when we say, was it premeditated, how many times have we told our kid, child, you do this, I'm gonna do this to you, I'm gonna do that to you. I mean, it's a figure of speech. And there's nothing wrong with telling your 13-year-old girl, child, if I find a man in this house, I'm telling you, I'm gonna put a bullet in him. Now, whether you actually gonna do it or not, but you actually, I mean, it happens. A grown man in your house, and then this teacher who wants to come out and say, oh, he was a special needs. Well, how special needs was he? Because you can be special needs because you're slow learning. You know, you can be special needs because you have ADD. So, I mean, if he was that special needs and a man of a child, then should we blame his parents? Why was he out the house as a special needs young man who could not really think for himself or didn't have logical sense out in the street at 1:30 in the morning? So I don't want to hear that special needs stuff. The young girl, I don't believe in whipping kids too much, but this little girl need a old-fashioned butt whipping, not because of what she did. She needs counseling for that to find out why she's sneaking grown men in the house, giving her body away. She need an old-fashioned butt whipping for speaking negatively on her mother, who's out there working, trying to provide a living for her little fast tail while she's sneaking grown men in the house and got her mother caught up in some mess. So to the judicial system, y'all free this woman. This is a GoFundMe moment here. I don't know how to set it up. I'm finna try to learn because we need to help this mother. I have, again, no sympathy for a grown man. If she was 15 or 16, I would say, you know what? Like Lady D, I'm on your side. Don't mess his life up. She fast. 13, absolutely not. He knew exactly what he was doing. He knew enough to be up in their bed and start hiding. So, no, I hate the mother had to do that, but I understand completely. Thank you, Sam, for letting me in.
1: Thank you for making that call. Back to the phone lines we go. WDIA. You're the radio. Go
4: hey,
1: ahead.
4: Hey, Sam. Yeah. Sam, what's going on?
1: All right, Doc. 12-12. Yeah,
4: 12-12. Let me first of all say happy anniversary to you and Sister Bell, first and foremost.
1: That's nice. Thank you. Come, man.
4: Secondly, married it. Is, well, you know, if you got any kind of heart and if you have any kind of like understanding, how can you not have sympathy for the young man when the lady clearly explained that the boy does not have the mental capacity to understand that the girl was 13? So he can't even understand that he's 20. Come on, don't be so heartless. You know, and nonetheless, the lady shot the boy in the back of the head. So that speaks for itself. Regardless of what happened. Stan,
1: yeah.
4: One thing about these guns, people understand that they had a right to own them, but they don't understand when they had a right to use them. That's the problem. Mm. I appreciate your time.
1: I appreciate that, man. Yeah, I appreciate you making that comment. And let me take one more caller. We're going to do it. WDI, good morning. You're live on the radio. Oh, your turn. Yeah.
5: Stan, the man.
1: I do all I can, Clyde.
5: Now, you know I don't get along with Meredith, but I got to be on her side this time. You know, because this young man, he couldn't have been too special. He's trying to get over there and have some fun. And how many men this girl don't have up under the bed stand? I mean,
1: she's getting early started. I tell you that.
5: This little girl is a piece of work, saying, "Shoot, I'm just amazed at that thing. That little girl talking about, I don't want to catch no more men under the bed." You take care of things.
1: Ooh-wee. Yeah, sad situation, man. Loss of life, man. For some. Man, oh man, I got to get out of here. I want to say this before I go. Those of you who were on social media, Facebook, whatever they like, Instagram, and wished me a happy anniversary, thank you. This by far has received the most comments that we've ever had, ever, since I've been on social media, particularly Facebook, that we received. It just clocked in at 81,000 views, 3,000 comments, and 4,000 likes, and still growing. Two most important words in the language, thank you, is overwhelming. And here's the thing about it. I'm trying my best to answer everybody back. Have y'all noticed that? I just don't let them, you know, pile up because I never get to you. But I try to answer just about everybody who mentioned our name in the comment. And not just a regular, okay, thanks, appreciate it. I don't do that. You get an answer back from me that lets you know that I know you. Or if I don't know you, we just say thank you. And I put a little extra to it. That's me. That's my style. You know, because I don't take nothing for granted, man. You don't have to mention. You don't have to do anything at all. So if you sent me something, I'm sending you something back. You hit me, I'm going to hit you back. I don't play fair. But no, really, seriously. Carl and I thank you from the bottom of my heart. Thank you, WDI listeners. Thank you so much. Can we do it again tomorrow morning at 6? Another Stan Bell Morning Show. I'll be here, man. I promise I will. I had a good anniversary weekend. Rest of the hour, the best songs in the world, like this one. Bev Johnson comes back tomorrow. We'll let the music play for the Bev Johnson Show. Stormy T at 3. Rest in peace, Jim Gilstrap. He sings the lead on this song for the first four lines.
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1: I never take anything for granted. Only a fool maybe takes things for granted. Just because it's here today, it can be gone tomorrow. And I guess that's why I cherish you so much, because you haven't changed. Baby, you're still the same. You're just as sweet, you're just as beautiful as ever. You know, I'm a little old-fashioned. I guess you could call me a little traditional, because I love things to stay like they are between you and me. And that's one thing that you'll never in your life ever have to worry about me, if I'll ever change towards you, because baby, I love you. Girl, I love you just the way you are.

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1: Oh, man, I'm going to pay a bill and probably do something great for my wife. For real? Oh, man, thank you, thank you. I've been listening for a couple of years to win the prize to iHeartRadio. 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
1: Yes, I need that. Thank you. I feel great. I don't know because it said private, so I just answered it. I am going to pay bills. I know exactly what I'm going to do with it. 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

What is really going on? Hey, everybody, I'm Stormy with you on 1070 WDIA, the heart and soul of Memphis. Yep, we got a lot to talk about today. Your keyword for that money, $1,000. Going to tell you all about our Blue Jeans Bling Boots on the Ground Lounge Party. Memphis Chicken and Beer Festival is coming. Oh, I got the hookup for you today. I'm Stormy with you. Stormy T Experience live and on your radio. Coming up around 3:50, we'll get into that T 4 o'clock Stormy conversations. Y'all know we got some talking to do. So y'all keep it right here on 1070 WDIA, the heart and soul of Memphis. Let me give a shout out to my Mary in Milwaukee, my Mary in Texas, Miss Mary Shelby, Miss Del Vera, and Ava. Hey, Miss Del Vera. Carolyn, my BFF, Sharon Humphreys, West Memphis. Lil KD there. Call me yesterday, or was it KJ? Call me back today, okay? Shout out to, let me see, where was I? Sharon Humphreys, West Memphis, Pat from Calumet Park, Illinois, Miss Fanny Birdlegs, Nurse Beverly, and Coach Cox. Good to hear from you, Nurse Beverly, yesterday. Dee Moore, Miss Lucille Catron, Miss Cassandra, Miss Anita, her daughter Chandra. Hey, y'all, August, Crystal, Chopper, all of y'all that tap in on that iHeartRadio app, all the truck drivers out there, Prince Charles, Freddie, Chandra Glasper, Miss Anita from Temple, Texas, Stephen, Miss Freddie, Miss Joelle, Golden Girl, Stephen Angela, Sydney, Mr. Martin, Mary from Jamaica, Queens, New York, Tulsi in Horn Lake, Mississippi, Kim from Mommy, Ohio, Sue Dotson, Marilyn Monroe, Miss Minester, Miss Mary and Archie and Curtis in California, Paula Williams, Holland Father, Mary Ann Davis, Tia Eason, Miss Ann Jarvis, Miss Norma. Yeah, shout out to all of you. Let's get into it. You know how we do it. We play the best songs in the world up in here. Got the jams coming for you. What do I have on the way? Man, I gotta hook y'all up with some good music. Manhattan's LTD Jaheim. Ooh, baby. Let's get this thing started with Womack and Womack. We're 1070 WDIA, the heart and soul.

song. Aw, I got Jaheim on the way. Y'all stick around. And coming up, I'm going to tell you about our Blue Jeans Bling Boots on the Ground lounge party. What's up, everybody? I am Stormy with you on 1070 WDIA, the heart and soul of Memphis. 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

0: and the best songs in the world. 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I got the Ohio players coming up, Betty, right on the way. I'll give you another shot at that keyword. Y'all stick around. I am Stormy on 1070 WDIA, the heart and soul of Memphis. Stormy T Experience live and on your radio. Okay? All right, y'all, listen, we're getting ready for it, and we're pumped about it. It is this Saturday. Our Blue Jeans Bling Boots on the Ground Lounge Party, and we want you there, okay? 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They're going to bring the heat, baby. And then DJ EBT is going to keep the party going with your favorite old school classics and all the line dances that you love, plus prizes and more. 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It's a grown folks party for the summer. Oh, man, I love it. Don't wait. 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Listen, we got special guests. 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Oh, it's going to be so much fun. So you need to make sure you're there. 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Yes. A cash bar. It's going to be nice. 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Heart and Soul of Memphis. 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

0: 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All right, y'all, let's get into some things going on around here. I don't know if you've heard Ryan Clark. He's in the middle of a broadcast on TV. An ESPN lets him go. They basically lay him off in the middle of a broadcast. They come back from break. He is gone. Stephen A. Smith wasn't happy about that.
1: Is somebody that was a man amongst boys when it came to stuff like that. Because contrary to popular belief, there's nothing that he'd say on social media or on television that he wouldn't tell you to your face if that's how he felt. And he would never hesitate to let you know where he stood. Does that mean he was perfect? No. Does that mean he was right all the time? No.
0: You know what I think is interesting? Okay, so Ryan Clark is gone. Now, I'm hearing that ESPN has parted ways with Cam Newton, as Ryan Clark is also included in the latest rounds of talent layoff. Who else did y'all get rid of? Come on now. Just the black faces? Nah, can't be. I'm sure they let some other people go. I'm sure they did. Yeah, okay. We'll dig into that. Malcolm Jamal Warner's widow, she has filed a $1.2 million lawsuit against his mother on the one-year anniversary of his death. Claims that he never honored their prenup. And you know what? Yesterday was the anniversary of his passing. And his wife done took his mama to court. She says she wants her money. She wants her money. So we'll see what happens with that for sure. And Stevie Wonder heard y'all. He heard y'all talking about he can see.
2: I've not seen any of you. So all those rumors about me being able to see. Okay. Visually, no, but spiritually, yes. And if they don't believe you, tell them to let me drive their car.
0: I know that's right, Stevie. And Stevie went on to encourage everybody to get out and vote. You know how important that is, right? I'm going to play what he said coming up, so y'all stick around. If you're thinking about sitting this one out, please don't. Don't forget to get out and vote. Early voting is going on in Shelby County right now. You can go check out my podcast with that elections administrator, Miss Linda Phillips. We talked about everything this past Sunday. The podcast is up at mywdia.com. 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Very enlightening, too. 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
10: Good afternoon. We have some slow traffic on westbound 240 near Lamar Avenue on the southern leg of the interstate. We solve a crash near the airport on Plow Boulevard at Winchester. That's Plow at Winchester. And we have bridge repair.

What is really going on? Hey, everybody, I am Stormy with you on 1070 WDIA, the heart and soul of Memphis. You know what? I implore you and invite you. Won't you come? Won't you come? Join me on social media so you can see what's going on with me. And keep up with me, you know what I'm saying? Because, y'all, I actually posted something on social media on last Thursday. And y'all just, ooh, baby, y'all went in on that thing. you did. Happy Tuesday to you and you and yes, you too. It's July 21st. Hey, y'all. Welcome on in. Today is National Junk Food Day. We don't want it. But some of us do. Some of us do every now and then. You know, you like to sneak a little junk food. Some of y'all got a junk food drawer. Some of y'all, okay, I don't mean to tell your business, but I know some of y'all got Snickers and Hershey's and Paydays up under your bed. Some of y'all got it hid from your wife, too. It's in the garage. Some of y'all got it under the seats of your car. Mm-hmm. You know you ain't supposed to be eating all that junk food. You know, though, when you do get a little older, seriously, when you get a little older, and especially if you're not as physical as you used to be, you gotta just say no. And no is a complete sentence. You have to say no. You know why? Y'all know why. I don't even have to tell y'all why, but I'll go ahead and indulge and tell you. Because you cannot eat all that sugar like you used to. Eating all that sugar will give you sugar diabetes. You don't want it. We don't want it. Have your glucose and all over the place. You don't want that. Mm-mm. You don't want it. So you have to be... You have to be intentional about what you put in your mouth. And some of y'all, don't be laughing, you 40-year-olds, 30-year-olds. Don't be laughing. You'll be here in a minute. You'll be here in a minute where you got to watch what you eat. I know some of y'all, I remember the day when I could just eat anything and never had to worry. But I do think that, you know, when we were growing up, and when, you know, the junk food that we ate when we were kids was different. And we really didn't eat junk food like people eat junk food today. We ate it every now and again because we weren't, some of us didn't live by places where you could buy that kind of stuff all the time. You know what I'm saying? So we didn't eat like that all the time. But shoot, man, when we got a little older, we got in them streets. I remember for me, it was when I went to college. And I could buy donuts because I could afford it on my own. You know what I'm saying? I didn't have to worry about my money, mama's money, asking her for money or whatever. I could afford it. I was at the donut shop every day before class. When I was in college, I was at the donut shop. Them donuts was good. And what happened? Y'all know what happened. Gained a little weight, then a little bit more. And a little bit more. I was a good size for a long time. And then I wasn't. Because I was introduced to junk food. And I was introduced to free will. Goodbye. I could buy when I wanted. I was tearing it up. But you get to a point in your life, though, when, you know, your doctor will say you need to pull back or this is going to happen. You know what I'm saying? And thank goodness for those good doctors out there. Some of us have

0: have good doctors that'll say, listen, Miss So-and-so, if you don't stop eating like this, I'm going to have to put you on some medication. You know, that's a good doctor who'll say, I'm going to give you a little time to think about it. Do you want to be on this medication for the rest of your life? That's a good doctor. And I suppose a good doctor, too, is giving you medication when you need it as well. You know what I'm saying? So thank goodness for our doctors out there that, you know, make sure that we're okay. But I would rather hear, you know, I'm going to give you a little time because you got a little time. Catch it early. Then I'm going to have to put you on some medication. So you got to, ain't no way around it. You got to watch what you eat. Just got to do it. You got to do it. I implore you. Go to the doctor. And then after you go to the doctor and you find out you're okay, go early vote. Oh, you thought I forgot. I ain't forgot. Stevie Wonder was talking to some people and he just told them, man. He told them, y'all, like a T.I. is, Stevie.
1: And I say that because I hold everyone who's supposed to be responsible
0: mm-hmm.
1: that is not being responsible.
0: Nobody said.
1: So I encourage you, as people of love, hear and let the other people know that whoever may have told you that your vote doesn't matter, they're lying. They're lying to you. The only way we can make a difference is by being heard.
0: Yeah.
1: The opportunity of being able to express yourself through writing or whatever you do to make sure you get the message across, you have to do that.
0: That's what he said, imploring people to get out and vote. Man, he's still a champion, a voice for the people, you know, encouraging people to get out and vote. And I love it. I don't know about y'all, but I love me some Stevie Wonder. And I love that he ain't tied. He don't feel no ways tied. I don't know if this is something that's headed our way, but it looks like it is headed to Western New York. It could be coming to us. Would you want this in your grandchildren's schools? Listen.
2: A rural upstate New York school district. They're bringing humanoid robot teachers into the classroom. Check out Sally here. That's her name. These students are going to be... See, Sally would give me nightmares.
3: Oh, yeah, so...
0: Yeah, the robots, they're bringing them into the... Now, just she ain't no sister, let me tell you that, okay? But she looks kind of real. She's motioning her hands. They're bringing robots into schools to teach our kids. I told y'all I was coming. And if they're doing it in New York, guess where else is going to come? Are you okay with it? And my concern really is... for this $57,000 robot, Sally. Because just because you a robot don't mean them kids ain't going, okay? So that's a lot of money. But I guess that is the salary of a teacher. Yeah. Did you ever think that we would one day, I never thought I saw this stuff on the news. I never thought it would become reality. I just never did. You remember that guy that went to Yellowstone Park and he was thrown by the bison? Well, he lived to tell the story.
4: We saw the bison and he was down. He wasn't showing aggression or anything like that until it picked a target. That target happened to be me.
3: The 65.
0: 65-year-old man and his grandson. His grandson took off, baby. That man said, pew, their grandson was gone. Leave them animals alone. Just, hey, if you see them, mind your business, because that bison saw them looking and he said, okay, here I come, and he did. And that man, bless his heart, he lived, Mr. Carl Isom McDaniel, lived to see another day. Said him and his grandson, they were on that walk when that bison suddenly charged at them and flipped him 8 feet in the air recovering because he had to have surgery. Let that be a lesson. If you decide you're going to go out of town, just don't. Let me give you some information coming out of Memphis, and then we'll get to Nolan Wells. So what's going on over at Nike? Did y'all hear? 12 people are facing federal indictments for their alleged roles in an organized cargo theft conspiracy targeting Nike's logistics center in Memphis. They say them folks stole $2 million worth of merchandise. I'm going to tell you something. Nike might be sitting back. And they keep saying, oh, some inventory coming up missing. What's going on around here? Oh, but they coming. They coming for you. This is crazy. These folks, many of them from Memphis, but there were two people from Los Angeles, one from Chicago, one from Olive Branch, and one from Charlestown, Indiana. 1, 2, 3, 4, 5, 6. 6 of them from Memphis. What? Or 7? 7 from Memphis. No, 6. What in the world? So they said one of them was a manager on the night floor, and what he'd do is he'd take the Roy Harvey Jr. allegedly created UPS shipping labels and resold some of the stolen shoes. Prosecutors say Nike floor manager Michael Perkins brought labels into the facility and distributed them to other employees, including Julian Baker, Cortez Spencer, Roderico McClellan, and Damon Johnson, who allegedly placed the labels on the selected cartons. Got to stop stealing. I was going to say, got to be more careful. But now you got to stop stealing. You got to stop stealing. This ain't the time or the around Memphis. This ain't time to be stealing. No, because it's too many, the ops. Too many ops. And people, this ain't, there never is a time to steal. But y'all better, your mom and them told you not to do it. Just don't. Today is hot, so if y'all got to be outside, please make sure you're taking care of yourself. And cooling center, it opened at the Hospitality Hub, 590 Washington Avenue. It's going to be open until 9 o'clock because it is hot outside today. Oh, my goodness. And it begins. When I saw this, Hoopsview posted this, that the Grizzlies, and I think we've talked about this before, the Grizzlies are reportedly expected to play a few home games in Nashville next season, which could end up becoming an annual tradition moving forward. Okay? Adam Silver is looking to utilize the Grizzlies in order to further expand into a rapidly growing Nashville market. Okay. Say it ain't so. They finna take them games from out of here and take them down to Nashville. Oh, my goodness. We've seen teams, I know people think that maybe this, but we've seen teams move before because the Grizzlies weren't always in Memphis. Who is it? The Raiders weren't always in Las Vegas. There's some more teams. Y'all know. Maybe y'all can tell me who wasn't always where it is. The teams will move is what I'm saying. We don't want to see it happen, but they will move. So Benjamin Crump made an announcement on today. He said tomorrow, just an hour ago, as a matter of fact, I will join the family of Nolan Xavier Wells at the 117th NAACP National Convention to announce the preliminary findings of the independent autopsy conducted on their behalf. As this family continues to seek answers, we remain committed to pursuing the truth and demanding a full and transparent investigation into Nolan's death. Tomorrow. And you know, if it wasn't something to tell us, they wouldn't be making a big announcement about it. Or at least I hope they have some information. And shout out to Terrell. Who is it now? Let me see which one it was. Terrell Owens. Yeah. He has joined Tyler Perry and Reverend Al Sharpton in the offer of $100,000. He's made it. He added $25,000 more to the reward for information into the death of Nolan Wells. And y'all not going to believe who else done joined the case. You're not going to believe who else is speaking up and speaking out.
3: Nolan Wells bombshell tonight. The dead teen's messages deleted after his body washes ashore. Caitlin, now allegations have reared their ugly head that his phone has been tampered with and items have been deleted.
0: Mm. Oh, that's that sister we all love. A lot of y'all have watched her for years. You know that voice. Call me and tell me who that was. She is on the case now, and y'all know if she's talking about it. If she's talking about it, do you think somebody gonna come forward with some answers? I really hope we find some answers now that she is talking. So y'all tell me what you think about it. Tell me what you think. Now that that young lady, you can tell me who she is too. Y'all know the voice. Who is it? I want somebody to guess. And then I'll tell you for sure who that was. She's on the case. Memphis man says, huh? So a lady shoots a man in the back of the head walking away from her and gets a $10,000 bond. No, her bond was $100,000. At least that's what I read yesterday. The bond was $100,000. We will never be safe in Memphis with these judges at 201. If it was her son or family, she wouldn't get a bond. You're right, Stormy. These stories and warehouses, these stores and warehouses are just allowing you to steal. And once you get enough to call in the feds, it's over for you. Stop stealing. Just don't. Just say no. Just say no. Okay? Will you do it? My girl, we're going to go to these phones in a second. There she go, Diana Ross, the boss. We're 1070 WDIA, the heart and soul of Memphis. Yeah, I'm going to give you that keyword on the way. Don't move if you miss it. Come on, Diana.

0: doggone Diana Ross. She's sexy with it, yeah. We're 1070 WDIA, the heart and soul of Memphis. Yep, we're getting ready this Saturday. It's going to be real nice. Ooh, it's the grown folk party of the summer. 1070 WDIA. We're getting ready for our Blue Jeans Bling Boots on the Ground Lounge Party. Yeah, presented by Michelle Hayes Thomas Insurance Agency. Come on, here with it. Benefit Solutions Group Stage, Memphis Black Fire Band, Lil Rounds, and that ugly man. We got special guests. We got giveaways. Mind, we're going to hook y'all up. We're going to hook y'all up. So, Sunrise Wolf Chase with the photos. It's going to be so nice. Go ahead and get your tickets at mywdia.com. You don't want to miss it. DJ EBT on the ones and twos. It's going to be nice. It's really, really nice. Yeah, sister girl done fell up in now on this Nolan Wells case. And I see your emails and your comments. Somebody messaged me and they said, if you will steal, you will kill. Talking about that Nike situation. Isn't that something, how a downward spiral starts with something small? And it leads to something big depending on how deep you get in. So maybe these guys being indicted is a wake-up call from God.
1: Nolan Wells bombshell tonight. The dead teen's messages deleted after his body washes ashore.
0: Mm-hmm. We ain't buying it either. Okay, I've gotten a couple emails and some people have tapped in on this app because I want to know who you say it is. WDIA. Hello?
2: Yes.
0: Yes, ma'am. Talk to me. Yes.
2: This is Linda.
0: Hi, Linda.
2: I am so glad that Nancy Grace is on the case. Because I remember in 2008, she was on, she was reporting on the most hated mother in America. In the world, really, it was Tacey Anthony. Although they did say that she was, you know, found innocent, but Nancy kept us informed.
0: Didn't
2: about
0: she,
2: this
0: though?
2: Situation.
0: Nancy Grace,
2: but always been an advocate for children because, you know, she has twins. She's always been an advocate for children. So I am so glad, hallelujah, and I pray that something will be done. This, and I talked to God about this, Stormy. I talked to God about this. I said, Lord, do not let this be just another black young man that got killed in the street. Please do not let there be another black murder. And nothing is done about it, because we know that so many have been murdered and nothing was done about it. But this is going to be different.
0: Yeah. You know, and a lot of people, and thank you so much for calling, Ms. Linda. A lot of people are saying now that Tyler Perry stepped up and Reverend Al Sharpton put that money in, you know what I'm saying? There's some changes about to happen around here. WDIA, hello.
3: Hello, this is Kathy.
0: Hey.
3: I bring you greetings University of Memphis.
0: Hey, Kathy, is this your first time calling in? I don't know if I've ever talked to you.
3: No, you have not.
0: What the way to come on in here? You better come on in here. Welcome.
3: Thank you very much. Thank you very much. Greetings from Fifth Floor Wilder Tower.
0: Come on in.
3: We do our very best to service our students.
0: Oh, I love it. University of Memphis?
3: Yes.
0: All right. Talk to me, sister.
3: All right. Hey, I think it's Taraji.
0: It was Nancy Grace.
3: Well, get out of town. Well, I do declare they will definitely find, oh my goodness, they'll find where the body's buried now.
0: Okay, yeah. I think Nancy's going to help bring this thing on. Bring it on.
3: Bring
0: in.
3: It on,
0: yeah.
3: Sister.
0: Come on. Yes. Thank you for chiming in today. I appreciate you. You're welcome once.
3: I enjoyed it.
0: Welcome twice. Anytime you want to, you come on up in here, okay?
3: Didn't plan that. All right. Have a good one, ma'am.
0: All right. I hope to see you this Saturday. Is it Miss Kathy?
3: It's Kathy.
0: I got you, Miss Kathy. All right.
3: And
0: have
3: my
0: a good
3: wife's
0: one.
3: Name is Kathy Horton. Pleased to meet you, ma'am.
0: Pleased to meet you as well, Miss Horton. All right. Have a beautiful one. Oh, my goodness. Thank y'all so much for chiming in. Listen, I got to take a break. We're going to come back and talk to y'all some more. I see you on hold. Don't move. I'll be
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0: 1070 WDIA, the heart and soul of Memphis. Aretha Franklin rocking steady up in here. Look, KD. Was it KD that called me yesterday? If you're listening to this radio, call me back, KD. He wanted to hear a song by Michael Jackson. And I heard his parents in the background. Sounds so cute. KD, I hope I got your name right. Call me back. He called yesterday. I didn't get to put him on the air, but he did tell me he wanted to hear a song. So we're going to try to get that for you today. Oh, your keyword for this hour. Because I know y'all want that $1,000, don't you? It's credit, C-R-E-D-I-T. No, I'm sorry. That was last hour's keyword. The keyword for this hour is new, N-E-W. New is your keyword for this hour. Go ahead and take it to mywdia.com. Go enter it for your chance to win that $1,000. WDIA, hello.
1: Yes, ma'am.
0: Well, hey
1: How
0: there.
1: You doing?
0: I'm fabulous. How you doing?
1: I'm truly blessed. No stress.
0: I like it.
1: It's Nancy Grace.
0: Uh-huh.
1: It's Nancy Grace.
0: That's right. Nancy Grace.
1: Yep.
0: She's on. Nancy Grace is on the case.
1: So what you say.
0: So since she's on the
1: play with it.
0: Not at all. Now, since she's on the case now, and Ben Crump has so much help, do you think now they'll find some answers?
1: Absolutely. Mm-hmm. Absolutely.
0: That's what we're hoping.
1: And that's the thing, like you said, you know, they may have tried to sugarcoat it, but now it's going to be some questions asked and some answers got to be answered.
0: Mm-hmm. Mm. It's going to be something.
1: Yeah.
0: Thank you so much for calling, Greg. I appreciate you. Yeah, appreciate you chiming in today.
1: All right.
0: You're welcome. Right. Anytime. And thank y'all for tapping that app, too. Y'all had answers for me as well. Nancy Grace, that's who that be. That's her. Mm-hmm. That's sure enough her. Yeah, that's her.
2: Yes, Tommy. So this case getting ready to bust wide open. Now I saw the governor of Mississippi, Governor Reeves, came out and said he doesn't see no foul play. Well, he put his foot in his mouth. He should have shut up and let the people do their job. He come out, you know. So now, you know, hey, we just got to wait and see.
0: Yeah, we're going to see some things,
3: What's up, Stormy? This is E-Man.
0: What's up, E-Man?
3: My name is either Nancy Grace or Nancy... it's Nancy Grace. I was about to say Nancy Pelosi, but I think she something in the government. All right, you have a good one. That's Nancy...
0: Grace.
3: Nancy.
0: Yeah, Nancy. You got it right, E-Man. Thank you so much. Miss Anita said that is Nancy Grace's voice. That's what she said. Memphis Man said 10%. You only have to pay 10%, which is $10,000 to get out and kill again. And Nancy Grace is back. Show is. She is. She back. Yeah. We're 1070 WDIA, the heart and soul of Memphis. Yeah, we talking up in here. You want to get into the conversation?

0: heart and soul of Memphis. ZZ Hill with that down-home blues up in here. Ain't nobody playing with it. I mean, we are playing the jams, but we ain't really playing with it, if you know what I mean. Like Nancy Grace. You know, people are saying she ain't gonna play with it.
1: That his phone has been tampered with and items have been deleted. Explain.
2: They had his phone. And when his mother was looking for his phone, when he was missing, there were two different ways to identify it, either a Snapchat location or a Life 360 location. They showed different locations, which is very possible because one updates automatically, the other only updates when you open the app. But when she finally tracked it down, she says there was nothing on it from that day.
0: Y'all know these kids be on them things. You know it. And I did see where there's another video out from that day that somebody has, shared a video where I didn't get to look at it really good of Nolan Wells. So, Nancy Grace talking about it now. She, yeah, on the case. WDIA, hello. Hello.
3: Hey, Storm.
0: Hi there. Hey, I'm forgetful.
3: I was trying to listen to location. Where them location was? I didn't hear.
0: What locations?
3: On the phone.
0: Oh, they didn't share exactly on that clip that I played. Say that again.
3: They didn't say it was for like two locations.
0: I think that might have been what she said, but they didn't say exactly where or anything like that. So I guess maybe tomorrow when Ben Crump does his press conference about the autopsy and everything, he'll probably speak on a lot of that.
3: They're going to be very critical. Mm-hmm. Yeah, they're going to tell a story. But I'm thinking, you know, people be saying they was on the island and all that. I don't even think they even got there.
0: Oh, yeah, they were on the island. There's pictures and videos of him on the island. It's when did he leave? And did he leave with them?
3: Oh, so we saying to somebody else now.
0: No, that's it. It's, I don't know if they're saying that, but I'm saying, did he leave with the young men that he came with?
3: So he was found in the water, and the person that had the phone gave it to his mother, right? And they came back.
0: Mm-hmm. Mm-hmm.
3: And he couldn't explain why he wasn't with him?
0: They didn't explain it.
3: Man, for the people, man, we don't understand it. So I'm going to tell you something.
0: Mm-hmm.
3: It's just like that. When it comes to these phones, I'm having problems right now. I'm talking on my other phone. My phone just got cut off. What's that man's name? They deal with them turbines and data centers. What's his name?
0: Elon Musk.
3: Yeah, Elon Musk. Man, back in my day, this man got all this power storming, dealing with SpaceX and everything. You know what I'm saying? Man, back in the day when AT&T and Marbell, I mean, Bell South and all them, you know, they broke all that up. That's a monopoly or something.
0: I'm trying to tell you, because my phone's acting up too. I don't know what's going on with these phones. I'm forgetting. I'm with you. Something going on. We need to get to the bottom of it. You know, they asked Elon Musk. He did a conference or something recently, and he was asked what was the secret to success. You're not going to believe what he said, because he didn't say what people expected him to say. I was shocked, too, when I heard his answer. As a matter of fact, I'll let you hear his answer on the way. If you follow me on social media, Stormy Taylor on Facebook, you will see the question that I asked a couple days ago. I went live last Thursday, asked people, and I got so many comments, 162 comments from people talking about R. Kelly. Because I asked the question, did you think that R. Kelly should be released? And the answers, Keith Walker said, how much time is enough to satisfy us? God is a forgiving God. It's not up to us. If he commutes his time, I pray he has learned from his mistakes. Watch how you judge people, because you may need that same mercy one day that he is asking for. Yeah, people have a lot of things to say, and that's the whole thing. What do you think? What do you say? Yeah. It's on my Facebook page if you want to go and answer that. Stormy Taylor on Facebook, on Instagram, Stormy Taylor 1. Follow me. I'd love it if you did that. All right. Listen, we're going to come back. We're going to talk some more. And if you're on hold, hang on. I'll come back and get you. We're 1070 WDIA.
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like I said to you guys, Tuesday, July 21st. Thank you for being here with me today, by the way. Now, that keyword, I hope you win that money. We already had a winner, and I hope that you win it next. I hope we have another one, and I hope it's you. Mm-hmm, talking to you. Hope it's you. So that's the last one for today. Then we'll start it back over tomorrow with the Stan Bell Morning Show. Mm-hmm, Stan Bell, he got you. 9 o'clock is your first chance to win that money. Uh-huh. And Bev Johnson is back tomorrow. Come on in here, Bev. Come on in here. Welcome home. She'll be back on the radio tomorrow. I was getting ready to tell y'all something. I don't know. But Miss Debbie, she said, continue reaching out to us. I don't know what I'll do if your show wasn't on at 4 o'clock because I tune in every day. Have a beautiful day, lady. Maybe I can meet you at the club that you meet up on Thursday sometime. Your friend on Facebook and WDIA. Oh, Miss Debbie, you're so sweet. You are. And somebody said, let me see, Dap Mine. I guess it's like, is that how you say it? YG Dap Mine? He said, I love your show today. That was last Thursday. Stormy, you had me laughing so hard. And that older guy talking about the Gatorade. Just love your show. Thank you so much. I appreciate y'all. And there's so many people that tapped in talking about R. Kelly and what they thought, you know, about him. 162 comments. I don't know if I'm going to be able to get to all of them. Just a bunch of comments. I'll try. But thank you so much for tapping in. All right. So, we were talking about what happened at Nike today. 12 people are facing federal indictments for their alleged roles in an organized cargo theft conspiracy targeting Nike's logistics center in Memphis. What in the world? 12 people. They said them folks stole like $2 million in merchandise. What's that, about 12 shoes? No, I'm just kidding. I'm just kidding, Nike. I'm sorry. Them shoes are expensive. Anyway, but $2 million in merchandise. That's a lot of money. Somebody was making money and it wasn't Nike. And Nike said, come on here. Memphis Safe Task Force, come on over here and get to looking at what's going on. That's what they did. And they said it was going on from July 2021 to June 2024. They were still in something serious up in there. See, now, and this one right here, when you hear things like this, what concerns me is, what about the people that bought the shoes? Secondhand theft, you know what I'm saying? You buy it. But if they did, if the people bought the shoes didn't know, then you all right. But if you do know that them shoes were stolen and you bought them, you are an accessory to a crime. Mm-hmm. That's why a long time ago I had to stop talking to people that was walking up to me talking about they got something they wanted to say. No, sir. Because I saw it back in the day. I saw somebody go to jail for it. And I was like, you can go to jail for that? No, ma'am, I don't want it. We don't want it. Keep it. I remember my cousin said something. She was like, we got these today because it was outside of my job and somebody had stole it. And they just ran out the store with it. You want some? I said, no, ma'am. No. Once I learn better, you learn better, you do better. Okay? Because, hey, all them hookups in the hookups. You hear the word hookup? I was watching some videos on Instagram where these women have been going into Target stealing. Nurses, teachers, stealing, and walking up out the store. And the police was walking them right back up in there. And they wasn't black. Which shocked me. I was like, what? You mean to tell me they're stealing in these stores like this? And then the one woman gonna say, I can pay for it. I can pay for it. Well, they were like, well, you should have paid for it when you had the chance. Because you going to jail. They went to one woman's school. They went to the school and took her to jail. She said, can I call somebody? She wasn't sad about it either. Which led

0: me to believe this wasn't her first time. Please tell me that's not why they putting robots in these schools, teaching these kids. Somebody going to have to teach them. Because the kids are behind. I hate to tell you, but the kids are behind. And I'm curious what you guys think about this boycott. Have you heard about it? Business is booming at one business here in Memphis. I'm not going to call any names, but y'all probably saw the story on social media. Because the owner announced that he was not going to serve National Guard members that were deployed as part of the federal task force in Memphis. Wasn't going to serve them. And he didn't serve them. The story sparked conversation across Memphis about, you know, free speech, supporting local businesses, public safety, and the federal law enforcement presence in the city. So a lot of people were talking about boycotting the place. Well, honey, that man is making more money than he can stand. Okay, because people have been supporting his business because he said no, he wouldn't do it. So I'm curious what y'all think about that. If you want to, you know, tell me what you think about it, you're welcome to do that. And I will tell you who else is on the case about Nolan Xavier Wells. So now Nancy Grace is on the case. $125,000 reward for information. And TMZ is on the case too. Yeah. And that is where I saw the video, because somebody sent a video and this young man is in the video from that island. TMZ. So, like many of you, hoping now that Nancy's on the case, I'm hoping now that all of this attention has been brought to the case, that there will be answers. And I'm hoping that tomorrow, because I know the family knows about the autopsy. If Ben Crump has the information, you know he's sat down and told the family. And I know Miss Christine is probably crying like a baby. She cried like a baby Monday at the funeral service. So I know she's probably crying like a baby. People are on the case, and hopefully there's going to be some answers, you know, to what happened to that young man. Preliminary autopsy findings in the death of Nolan Xavier Wells to be announced tomorrow. And y'all know I'm going to tell you about it. Soon as they make them announcements, we're going to be on this radio talking about it. Mm-hmm. We'll get down to the get down. And again, thank y'all for commenting and following me on social media. Stormy Taylor on Facebook, on Instagram, Stormy Taylor 1. Memphis Man said, R. Kelly should be released when there are no more children in the world to hurt. Never. Okay. ESPN, what's up, Stormy? What's up with ESPN laying off everybody? Cam Newton, Ryan Clark, and many more. Yeah, I don't know what's up with that, but I'm curious. I said I was going to dig in to find who else do you laying off ESPN? If you're laying them off, who else? And Ryan Clark is good. So is Cam Newton. I mean, I don't get to watch them, you know, do their thing. But I just think that's so, they said the reason why they fired Ryan Clark the way they did was because they didn't want it to get out in the press before they could let him go. So they fired that man while he was on the air. How embarrassing is that? You come back from a break and you gone. He just gone. That's cold, ESPN. That's cold. Miss Cassandra said, robot teachers and Nike. Good evening, Stormy. Do you remember the Jetsons back in the day? It's coming to that. It's sad, but it is. And for Nike, those people need to go to jail. Sad to say, but you're a manager and you're doing it all for some tennis shoes, stealing from the company. Everything has a paper trail. And now that's why they have a barcode. Oh, my God. Have a good evening. Love your show as always. Thank you, Miss Cassandra. Mm-hmm. Funny cousin voice, LMAO. That cousin, that voice of your cousin you use with the stolen stuff. Too funny. She did you that. Let me go to the phones. WDIA, hello.
1: Hey, hello. Storm.
0: Hey, Common Man. How you doing?
1: Oh, I'm doing fine,
0: Good, good.
1: Listen, I want to tell you that whether you know the merchandise is stolen or not, you can still go to jail.
0: What?
1: It's called receiving stolen property. Yeah, receiving stolen property. And I want to ask you, can I make a comment about yesterday's show?
0: Okay.
1: In reference to the young 20-year-old.
0: Okay.
1: Okay. So I heard the teacher also, when she spoke about the young guy and his mental stability or instability, rather.
0: Yeah.
1: And he didn't have the capability to recognize or know that the girl's 13.
0: Mm-hmm.
1: So I'm thinking, if he don't have that capacity, then he don't even know his own age.
0: Mm.
1: So to hear people continue to go in on him after you reported that on the show, I was blown out of the water. But this is what really just really gets me storming. If we just be real about it, Lady D says it best. We all have been teenagers before. We all have been children before. So think about some of the things that you all have done or we all have done when we were teenagers, when we was, whether it was 13, 14, 15, 16 or 17. Whether you were sneaking off when your mom was gone, sneaking in the backyard, cutting school, going to the boy's house. A lot of women, this is no offense to women, no attack on women, but a lot of women had children before they were 18. So surely you were having sex before you were 18. So you was a minor, whether you were 15, 16, 17, 13, or whatever. So quit acting like this something you never heard of before. And I'm not condoning it. I'm not saying it's okay what happened, but I'm just saying, stop acting like it's brand new when you know it's not. Because some of us are guilty of some stuff we didn't supposed to do too when we were minors.
0: I got you, Common Man.
1: To make storm.
0: All right. Yeah, you know, I think though, Common Man, since you brought it up, and I really don't like it when y'all comment about somebody else's comment, because everybody's got a right to speak how they want to speak. So if you're going to comment, just comment on how you feel. Because just because a person made mistakes when they were young doesn't mean that they can't see something the way that they see it. And I understand what you're saying, but people have a right to their comment. They have a right to their voice. That's why they call. And nobody's going to think of like all of us. None of us are going to ever think alike. And I know it's tough. You want everybody to think like you. I know I sometimes be wanting my husband to think like me, but he don't. He don't. It's life. We're all individuals and we all have an opinion about something. And, you know, everybody thinks differently about it. And if you feel like something is wrong, that's your opinion. You got a right to share it. If you don't feel like it's wrong, that's your opinion too. Just like people saying that they don't think that R. Kelly should be in prison. Well, I might think he should be, but I ain't gonna be mad at you because you think he should be out. I do want to know, and I meant to ask this sooner. What do y'all think is the key to success? What do you think is the single trait that separates people who can change the world from people who don't? And by world, it could be your world, your family, you know what I'm saying? It could be your friendship environment, your church or whatever. What do you think is the single trait for people who can change the world from the people who don't? Or what do you feel like is the key to success? I'm curious to hear what you guys say about that. I want to know. Because maybe somebody, because we do know a lot of young people listen to the show, maybe somebody that is listening that, you know, can tell us. What's the key to success? And in a little while before we get out of here, I'll tell you what Elon Musk says the key is. And I was shocked when I heard him say it. And I thought to myself, wow. But I'm curious to see or hear if you want to call or tap the app or email me. What do you think the key to success is? I want to hear it. African Consultant says, why are you surprised that those people were of the other persuasion, Stormy? Didn't them folks steal our kinfolk? That's why we're here. Salt Belt. The key to success. What is it? I want to know. I'm going to go to the phones when we come back.

0: 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We got the Memphis Black Fire Band. We got Lil Round singing that Ugly Man song. Sunrise Wolf Chase with the Photos. We got heavy hors d'oeuvres. We got a cash bar. It's the summer party for WDIA. So make sure that your face is in the place. It's going to be nice. This coming Saturday, y'all, King Palace Event Center, 4430 Elvis Presley Boulevard. We're going to have a time. Our blue jeans, bling, boots on the ground, lounge party, baby. Come on here. All right, y'all. Let me go to the phones real quick. Y'all hang on. This, if you're on hold, hang on. WDIA. Hey, how you doing?
1: Hey, Stormy.
0: Hey.
1: You want me to ask you a question?
0: Yes. What is the key to success to you?
1: The key to success, is God's grace.
0: Mm. That's good. That's real good. And I'm not going to argue with that one at all.
1: Okay.
0: Mm-hmm.
1: Okay.
0: That's good.
1: That's my key to success.
0: Yes.
1: It's God's grace.
0: God's grace.
1: It makes the difference.
0: Yes. Mm-hmm. Every time. Thank you so much. I appreciate you.
1: Okay.
0: Yeah. Love
1: okay,
0: that.
1: Sean.
0: All right. Bye-bye. I didn't expect that one. That's good. WDIA, hello.
2: Hey, Stormy.
0: Hey there. How you doing?
2: All right.
0: Good.
2: The key to success is not letting everybody know your next move, because you can tell the wrong person what your plans are and they will sabotage you.
0: Mm. Ooh, that's good.
2: And staying out of people's business.
0: Mm, that's another good one. I like that. Mm-hmm.
2: Yeah.
0: Yeah.
2: Yeah.
0: Thank you, Mark.
2: Yeah. All right. Well,
0: bye-bye. Thank you so much. Those are really good. So do you know the key to success? Okay, Memphis Man said, key to success, staying completely humble at all times. Oh, man. None of these answers are wrong. So I'm just want to tell you, none of them are wrong. So this is not a test. I'm not asking you this to tell you that you were wrong or anything like that. None of these answers are wrong. They're all really good. And I hope that the young people that are listening hear what you guys are saying. This is good stuff. Keep them coming. What's the key to success? Tap that app. Tell me what you think it is. And before we get out of here and get to that classic TV throwback, I will tell you what Elon Musk said. It's really good. Seriously. But everything y'all said is good too. So tap that app. Call me if you want to. 901-535-9342. 800-503-9342. 833-535-9342. Let me know what you think the key to success is, or you can jump in on any of the conversations for today. We'll be back in a moment.
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0: Yeah.
1: Things all riding high. We're 1070 WDIA, the home to our blue jeans, bling, boots on the ground lounge party this Saturday. Get your tickets at mywdia.com, baby. We want to see you there this Saturday. It is on. And popping. Yeah, it's going to be nice. 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Okay, you guys are tapping in on this app, and you're letting me know what you think the key to success is. If you know the key to success and you want to share it, please feel free to go ahead and call me 901-535-9342 and tell me what you think the key to success is. I want to know what you and no answer is wrong. Everybody's got an answer that is a good answer. Okay, so let me see here. Here's an answer for you. Have a plan, ambition, be self-motivated, determination. Don't let anything in your way. Have God in your life to keep you on track and stay away from negative people. Now, Unforgetful called and he said domination. I'm not sure what he meant by that, but he wanted me to share that. And so y'all tap the app too.
2: The key to success is a good education, be willing to work hard, and staying out of trouble.
1: That's good. That's good. Mr. Oscar said, good afternoon, Miss Stormy. We must first define success because what's successful to you might not be to me. I believe it starts with focus. Once you take that first step, it's up to you, the individual, to go get it. And then he says, V/R, Oscar from Oklahoma, by the way, of Mississippi. By way of Mississippi. Okay, Oscar. What's up, Oscar? Thank you for listening. Mr. Dennis says, hi, Stormy. I believe that the key to success is having a passion for your work because when you enjoy what you're doing, you forget that you're working and the money looks good. That's real good. Key to success. That's what I'm looking for. I want somebody to let me know if you know or have an answer for that. What is the key to success? You can tap that app or you can email me or you can call me if you, you know, and just tell me what you think it is. In a moment, I'm going to tell you what Elon Musk said. His answer was an answer that I did not expect to hear. I didn't expect to hear it. And I think when a lot of you hear it, you're going to be like, oh, wow. I've done that. Especially you successful people. You're going to be like, oh, yeah. Oh, yeah. That's been me. That's been me. That's what I think. All right. Yep, we're 1070 WDIA, the heart and soul of Memphis. Thank y'all for listening to the Stormy T Experience, Stormy Conversations.

0: Bland. How you doing, Miss Willie? What's up to my girl, Crystal? Hey, girl. Let me see. 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
1: Hey, Stormy, reaching out to you from Maryland. The key to success to me, I think, is failure. Failure gives you another opportunity to do it again. And the only difference between an expert and an amateur, always remember, the expert did it a few more times. The more you do it, that's the key to greatness. Take care, Stormy.
0: All right, now. Okay, now. WDIA, hello.
2: Hello.
0: Hey there, young August. How you doing?
2: I'm good. How are you?
0: I'm doing good. I'm good.
2: Okay, so my quick answer to that question is found in a phrase, and I use this in anything, most things I'm trying to do, and that phrase is perfect your craft. So that whatever that thing is you want to do, you got to perfect it. And you don't just perfect it by trying. You got to learn how to do it. You invest. Sometimes that means investing in taking classes. Whatever you got to do to perfect it, to get it right, that's how you become successful, to me. To learn everything you can about that thing to succeed at it.
0: Okay,
2: That's just a practical approach. Mm-hmm. I mean, there are other things, but learn about everything you can about it.
0: Mm-hmm. I like that. Thank you, young August. Right. Oh, the student has become the teacher. Thank you. Appreciate you calling in today. Let me see. Elon Musk, this is what he said. I want to get to that classic TV throwback in just a second. So everybody expected him to say intelligence, work ethic, or vision when he was asked that question. He said it's pain tolerance. I know. At first, you're like, pain tolerance? You mean the kind of pain that you feel in your body? Pain tolerance? What does he mean? So the room wasn't sure if he was joking when they asked him the question. He wasn't. He explained that intelligence is common. Ambition is common. Even good ideas are relatively common. What is generally rare is the ability to absorb punishment day after day, year after year, and keep building anyway. He said most people that he's met who are smarter than him, they quit after the first real failure. Not because they weren't talented, because the pain of failure exceeded their tolerance for it. They found something easier and redirected their intelligence there. He said the entire history of SpaceX is just a story about absorbing explosions literally and financially and refusing to interpret them as signals to stop. Nobody writes that on a motivational poster. Nobody puts pain tolerance on their LinkedIn profile, but it's the actual filter. Not who can dream the biggest, who can bleed the longest. I interpret that as whatever it is that you want or that you are aspiring to do, your stick-to-itiveness. Hope I said that right. Stick-to-itiveness. Maybe it's a bit, I don't know. Anyway. You stick to it. When it's good, when it's bad, when it's raining, when people leave you, when people stay with you, when people take their money away, when people talk about you, when people run over you, when people do whatever they do, you stick to it. And you never give up. Pain tolerance. How bad do you want it? Whatever it is. And I mean the good stuff. I mean actual being successful. I'm not talking about the wrong things. I'm talking about the right things. That's good. To me, because I interpret it kind of like this too. That's the thing that led. I know y'all going to say, oh, there she go preaching again. That's the thing that led Jesus to the cross. He never gave up. It was painful, but he kept going. did it for me. All right, let's get to it. Your classic TV throwback for today.
3: No problem.
1: Huh?
3: See, I'm not going to college.
1: Damn right.
3: I am going to get through high school and then get a job like regular people.
1: Regular people?
3: Yeah, you know, who work in the gas station, drive a bus, something like that.
1: So what you're saying is your mother and I shouldn't care if you get D's because you don't need good grades to be regular people.
3: Right.
1: Okay. Oh. Suppose you graduate from high school. Let's say you just slide by. All right. Now you got to find a job. Now, what kind of salary do you expect for a regular person?
3: $250 a week.
1: $250 a week?
3: Yeah.
1: Sit down. I'm going to give you $300 a week. Yes, indeed. $300 a week, $1,200 a month. All right?
3: Great, I'll take it.
1: Yes, you will. And I will take $350 for taxes.
3: Whoa.
1: Huh? Yeah, now.
0: Yeah, he's teaching him a lesson. That show is really good. On the way to success. Okay. 901-535-9342-800-503-9342-833-535-9342. What is my classic TV throwback for today, baby? Get in here on this thing. 1070 WDIA.

0: ET, cue it up so that the lovers can dance. On the dance floor, Michelle Hayes, Thomas Insurance Agency presenting our Blue Jeans Bling Boots on the Ground Lounge Party this Saturday night. 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It's going to be nice. Sunrise Wolf Chase with the photos and the Benefit Solutions Group stage with the Memphis Black Fire Band singing Lil Round, singing her Ugly Man song and hors d'oeuvres, all that good stuff. It's the WDIA Summer Party of the Year. It's going to be nice. So we'll see you there this Saturday night for sure. Let's get into it. This classic TV throwback for today.
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0: You sure about that?
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0: All right, E-Man. You sure about that? Okay. We're going to see.
2: Hey, Stormy. This is Betty. It's the Cosby Show.
0: We're going to see. Jennifer Sanders says the Cosby Show. Whitney Williams says the Cosby Show. Mr. Dennis said the Cosby Show. My husband said it's so easy, baby. I'm not going to get in on this one today. He said it's so easy. WDIA, you got my classic TV throwback for today.
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0: 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How you doing?
7: Hey, Stormy, and real quick, I said the secret to success is to have a good work ethic, a good job, and the number one thing is to have a good wife in your corner. Got your lock each and every day. Thank you, Stormy.
0: All right, Steve. 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
0: You sure about that, Miss Anita?
10: Yes, I'm sure. Anytime your husband say something, I'm going to believe
0: it. All right, Miss Anita, you did that thing.
10: Bye, have a great evening.
0: Thank you. Yes,
10: bye-bye.
0: Ma'am. You too. Bye-bye. Oh, my goodness. Miss Freddie, you got it right. Hey.
11: Okay, I'll pull it in for the rest of the crew.
0: You did that. Miss Barbara, you got it right.
12: Okay, ma'am.
0: Yeah, y'all did that. All right, Miss Linda, come on here. Hey. Thank y'all for playing for me today. Y'all did a good job. Yeah, I know it was easy. And you know I did it because yesterday was the anniversary, the 1 year anniversary of the passing.
13: Malcolm Jamal Warner.
0: Man. Yeah. So thank y'all for playing with me and indulging me today. I appreciate you so very much.
13: Thank you. We love you. Get home safely. Back with you tomorrow.
0: Yes, ma'am. Love you back.
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Yeah, we're 1070 WDIA, the heart and soul of Memphis. That's Change with that glow of love. Hey, everybody, I am Stormy with you. So glad to be with you. All right, y'all, stick around. I'm going to tell you a little bit about Memphis Chicken and Beer Festival. Don't move. And don't forget, our Blue Jeans Bling Boots on the Ground Lounge Party is coming. I'm going to tell you more about that coming up as well. Don't you move. You can get your tickets to everything at my double.

cowboys to girls. Hey, on the way, I got some things you need to know, so stick around. I'm Stormy. We're 1070 WDIA, the heart and soul of Memphis, and we're getting ready for Memphis Chicken and Beer Festival. 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

0: Yep, we're playing the best songs in the world. We're 1070 WDIA, the heart and soul of Memphis. All right, y'all. On the way, I'm going to hook y'all up with some birthdays. I got One Nation Under a Groove coming up. Funkadelics. Don't go anywhere. Okay, let me tell y'all what's really going on around here. Well, 12 people have been indicted and are now facing federal charges in a national cargo theft conspiracy targeting Nike's North American Logistics Center in Memphis, Tennessee. That's what the Department of Justice said, according to the recently unsealed indictments between July 20, 2021 and June 19th of 2024. The defendants worked together and with others to send stolen Nike retail products throughout the United States. In this time frame, the defendants allegedly stole 2 million in Nike products. Oh my goodness. A lot of indictments, y'all. Yeah, we'll keep you updated on that one. A 22-year-old is now in jail after police say he killed his missing 3-year-old son and left him near the Wolf River Harbor on Monday. Lord have mercy. Saul Martinez is charged with first-degree murder and perpetration of a felony and other charges. There's no bond set for him at this time. Police say 3-year-old Joseph Martinez's body was found in a suitcase in a wooded area near the Wolf River Harbor at 2nd Street and Plum Avenue. Sending prayers up for that family for sure. And Memphian Henry Hooper II has died on July 12th at 87 years of age. Hooper had a full life as a United States Marine, United States Army Green Beret Special Forces soldier, Vietnam veteran, and later as a special agent with the United States Secret Service. Yep, Hooper also served as the Memphis City Council member and member of the Memphis Crime Commission. He won an Emmy for his video essay, The Green Beret That Fought Muhammad Ali, which showed his boxing match against Muhammad Ali. 1960 U.S. Olympic boxing trails. Hooper graduated from Booker T. Washington High School and Memphis State University. His funeral services are set for July 28th. And those are some things you need to know.
1: 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You know how we do it. 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
0: What's up, everybody? I'm Stormy with you on 1070 WDIA, the heart and soul of Memphis. Happy birthday, everybody. It's Kim Whitley's birthday on today, you guys. It is also, let me see, DeAndre Jordan's birthday and Godfrey's birthday, the comedian, on today. Locally, LaTanya Salton, Chris Hope, Cynthia, Cynthia Johnson. What's up, Cynthia Johnson? Aisha Shepherd, Gwendolyn Moore, Paul Harris, Mark Davis, John Smith, Rosalind Taylor, Shane Malone, Shantae, that's my girl, and Stu Stewart. Happy birthday, everybody.

number one in my book. Gladys Knight and the Pips, everybody. On the way, I got some inspiration for you. I'm Stormy. We're 1070 WDIA, the heart and soul of Memphis. 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We got DJ EBT. We got the Memphis Black Fire Band. Lil Rounds is coming. She's going to sing that Ugly Man song. And we're going to love every second of it. We got heavy hors d'oeuvres and a cash bar. It's going to be so much fun. It's the summer party of the year for WDIA. Go get your tickets. Make sure your face is in the place. Oh, did I tell you? 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

0: 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Hey, everybody, I am Stormy with you. Time for me to get up out of here, but I appreciate you being with me today. I do. Thank you for joining me for the show. All right, Stormy. Tea experience, Stormy conversations, all that good stuff. Thank you so very much. I appreciate you. All right, it's time for me to go. Sending you love and hugs. Take that hug. All right, make sure that you're back here tomorrow morning. Stan Bell is on from 6 to 10. 9 o'clock, he's got your chance at that $1,000. 10 o'clock, he's got your chance at that $1,000. Bev Johnson is back up in here, baby. Welcome on, Bev. She'll be on 11 to 1. And I am back with you 3 to 7 right here on 1070 WDIA, the heart and soul of Memphis. So, I don't know if you guys know or remember, Pastor Stephen Brown right here in Memphis had a charge. It was a federal charge. He had a federal case. And he won. He came out on the other side a winner. So he did Jasper Williams' podcast. And he told Jasper Williams, he said, I had two trump cards in my pocket. Listen at this. And I hope it inspires somebody out there. And it reminds me of that scripture in the Bible that says, no weapon formed against you shall prosper, and every tongue that rises up against you in judgment, you shall condemn. Meaning, if you are right, when they come against you, you're going to be proven right because you're right. And Pastor Stephen Brown said this when William Jasper asked him this question.
1: Do you have any idea what the percentage of people that win?
2: Oh, I know exactly.
1: What is it?
2: The people who lose is 99.96% in trial.
1: So we talking about those that win is 0.04.
2: 0.04. Yeah, 0.04%, which is nobody really.
1: Why did you win? More than the Lord being on your side, was it the team of lawyers that you had? We know people, your folk at your church were praying.
2: Right.
1: How were you able to win?
2: I had two trump cards tucked away in my soul, my spirit, and my belly that gave me even the confidence to go to trial.
1: Did your lawyers know what these trump cards were?
2: I told them.
1: Okay.
2: Number one, God know I didn't do it. And number two, I know I didn't do it. That was it. That's what I was riding up for. And I told God, I said, man, if you're going to let me go out like this, then what are we doing? Seriously. Like, what are we doing? Yeah, it's a misunderstanding. But you know I didn't steal anything from the government, right? And so this is what we're doing, man. I don't know what we're doing. Like, that's how I talk to him. Like, what are we doing? You know what I'm saying? So that was my trump cards. God know I didn't do it. I know I didn't do it. And I had to ride with it.
1: No better trump cards you
2: had. I had to ride with it. That's what I had, man.
0: Wow. No weapon formed against you shall prosper. And every tongue that rises against you in judgment, you shall condemn. Wow. Wow. Pastor Stephen Brown, man, that's a good brother right there. I love Pastor Brown. All right, y'all, that's going to do it. I hope that inspired you in whatever you're going through. All right. We're 1070 WDIA, the heart and soul of Memphis. I am Stormy getting up out of here. God bless you. I don't know what tomorrow holds, but I do know who holds tomorrow.
3: 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And all the